Thank you. Thank you so much. So glad to see y'all. We just want you to listen here. Is that all right?

0: Matthew 4:4 reads, "Men shall not live by bread alone, but by every word that proceeds out of the mouth of God." We're living in very troubling times and dealing with complex situations that are literally driving us to our knees in prayer. God's Word is a sure and stable foundation to sustain us in our daily walk in these uncharted times. 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I'll be sharing a Bible verse and brief exhortation on the Word of God to give encouragement, explanation, and enlightenment to strengthen and inspire you as we both journey through these perilous waters of life. Isaiah 40:8 says, "The grass withereth, the flower fadeth, but the word of our God shall stand forever." 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
2: 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That is easy.
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5: Praise the Lord, everybody. This is Bishop Michael J. Thompson of Jerusalem Church of God. With everyone in the church, there's somebody, and Jesus is the reason for it all, the main attraction. Be encouraged, and remember, it ain't over till God says it's over. All right? He told us in the book of Ezekiel, the 20th chapter and verse 12, "Moreover, I gave them my sap to be a sign between me and thee, that they may know that I am the Lord thy God that sanctifies you." The Sabbath sets you apart, separates you. And Jesus himself entered into the synagogue according to his custom on the Sabbath day. Till then, be blessed. And I don't care what the enemy trying to do. God got a message for this mess age. Be healed and be delivered and set free by the power of the Holy Ghost every first and third Sunday of each month from 2 to 3. We'll be on broadcast. All right? God got a word. God got a word. Be blessed. Tell a neighbor. Tell a friend. Until then, be blessed, be healed, be set free by the power of the Holy Ghost. God bless you. And I want each and every one of you to know that God got a blessing with your name on it.
6: We're living in a time where everybody is struggling for their lives. The stressed, the depressed. But with the power invested in me, I came to speak life over you. I speak blessings of health, blessings of peace. my brothers and sisters all around the world, especially those in South Africa, struggling with AIDS, in Brazil,

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0: 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Listen.
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Now, you might be standing next to somebody and you don't know what they've been going through. 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Is that all right? I want

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If you're willing to do his will, let me lift your hands. 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

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Just believe.

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0: Matthew 4 and 4 reads, "Men shall not live by bread alone, but by every word that proceeds out of the mouth of God." We're living in very troubling times and dealing with complex situations that are literally driving us to our knees in prayer. God's Word is a sure and stable foundation to sustain us in our daily walk in these uncharted times. 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I'll be sharing a Bible verse and brief exhortation on the Word of God to give encouragement, explanation, and enlightenment to strengthen and inspire you as we both journey through these perilous waters of life. Isaiah 40 and 8 says, "The grass withereth, the flower fadeth, but the word of our God shall stand forever." 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
1: 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Yeah.

God bless you. I'd like to take this opportunity to introduce to you a young lady, happens to be my cousin. She's a beautiful young lady, has a beautiful voice. She writes a lot of good songs, and she's doing very well in the music ministry. My cousin, Deborah Barnes. Give her a hand as she comes out. God bless her. Come on.

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your life as a believer, when you're going to question if God is really on your side. And the reason why you're questioning it is because of the simple fact it seems like the devil is hitting you with everything that he can possibly throw at you. But you need to understand something, beloved. You need to remember that the only reason why you're in that position now is because God had ordered your steps. And the only reason why the devil is hitting you like he's hitting you is because he has literally peeked into your future. And he

0: Matthew 4 and 4 reads, "Men shall not live by bread alone, but by every word that proceeds out of the mouth of God." We're living in very troubling times and dealing with complex situations that are literally driving us to our knees in prayer. God's Word is a sure and stable foundation to sustain us in our daily walk in these uncharted times. Tune in for the Bible verse of today on Monday, Tuesday, Thursday, and Friday at 3:05 p.m. and on Wednesdays at 4:05 p.m. for the Bible verse of the day. I'll be sharing a Bible verse and brief exhortation on the Word of God to give encouragement, explanation, and enlightenment to strengthen and inspire you as we both journey through these perilous waters of life. Isaiah 40 and 8 says, "The grass withereth, the flower fadeth, but the word of our God shall stand forever." 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

0: Matthew 4 and 4 reads, "Men shall not live by bread alone, but by every word that proceeds out of the mouth of God." We're living in very troubling times and dealing with complex situations that are literally driving us to our knees in prayer. God's Word is a sure and stable foundation to sustain us in our daily walk in these uncharted times. 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I'll be sharing a Bible verse and brief exhortation on the Word of God to give encouragement, explanation, and enlightenment to strengthen and inspire you as we both journey through these perilous waters of life. Isaiah 40 and 8 says, "The grass withereth, the flower fadeth, but the word of our God shall stand forever." 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
4: 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That's the Camp Grove Baptist Church, 400 Bradley Road, Danville, Virginia.

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1: What am I going to do? I have all these responsibilities, all this going on, and it seems like I'm doing everything I can for you, and everything is just going opposite. 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And I was sitting in my kitchen, and I didn't understand it, and then these words came, and I said,

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I can never repay you, Lord. I can never repay you, Lord.

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3: 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The church is located at 215 Grand Street, Danville. If you want to know the way, you're invited to Bible Way. And in the words of Apostle Lawrence G. Campbell,
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Rance, how have you been able to maintain and not give up during the hard times, going through the rough places? Well, myself, Tom, and Steve, we've learned over the years, whether good or bad, Paul has always had the right answer when he said,

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1: 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We like to receive blessings, but we forget about who the blessings come from. We will receive gifts, get excited about the gift, but forget to thank the giver. You know, I'm blessed. 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

0: Somebody do it. Somebody do it. Somebody do it in this room. Somebody lift up a praise in this room. I know we've been praising and we've been worshiping, but somebody lift up a praise right now. Oh, I declare that the Spirit of God is moving and stirring in this room amongst those that of worship and praise. Come on, lift those hands all over this room. Lift them. Lift that voice and begin to praise it.
1: Okay, these are the rules. Number one, all announcements must be either mailed, emailed, or delivered to our studios in person on or no later than 1 to 2 weeks on Monday prior to the date of the event. No exceptions. Number two, we will not take community bulletin announcements over the phone. No exceptions. Number three, any announcement received later than that will be omitted from the community bulletin. Number four, you must notify our studios no later than 12 noon on the Monday before the date of the event if there is a correction. It's your responsibility to provide us with the correct information. And number five, if your event requires attendees to pay an admission or registration fee, please consider contacting our Creative Services Department at WDVA by calling area code 434-797-1250. That's 434-797-1250. These are our guidelines, and as always, we appreciate your cooperation, and we look forward to continuing to serve you free of charge through the Community Bulletin at 1250 AM WDVA.
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0: Do you or someone you know have a birthday or an anniversary coming up? 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
6: Give me you. Thus saith the Lord, the heaven is my throne, and the earth is my footstool. Where is the house that ye build unto me? And where is the place of my rest? For all those things have mine hand made, and all those things have been, saith the Lord. But to this man will I look, even to him that is poor and of a contrite spirit, and trembleth at my word. Isaiah 66, verses 1 and 2.
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0: Just believe. Just believe. 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Come on, say it. Just believe. And watch him make a way.
1: Watch him make a way.
0: Just believe.
1: Just believe.
0: You gotta have faith and just believe. Come on, say it, y'all.
1: Just believe.
0: Now let's say, dry your eyes, say it.
1: Dry your eyes.
0: Because it's not over.
1: It's not over.
0: You can stop worrying about it because it's not over.
1: It's not over.
0: And all you gotta do is keep your head to the sky.
1: Keep your head to the sky.
0: Hold your head up and look up because

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1: It will come to pass.
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1: It will come to pass.
0: And so just speak over your life. Hallelujah.
1: Just speak over.

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8: 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women. 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You will be blessed.

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And that old deacon, he would ease out into the floor and hit a step or two and he would sing his song, Brother Deacon. 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
0: 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Bible teaching is at 7 p.m. Wednesday night. 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

0: And now, here's the fourth edition of the WDBA Community Bulletin, sponsored by Fisher & Watkins Funeral Home. You are invited to the St. Paul AME Church, 406 Gay Street, for a Sacrifice Saturdays revival, September the 12th, 19th, and the 26th at 10 a.m. Different minister each week. Come and let God usher in the Holy Spirit. On Friday, September the 11th, from 5 to 6:30 at the Cherry Stone South Education and Recreation Center, located 19115 Highway 29, Chatham, a town hall conversation with Tom Perriello. 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New Haven Baptist Church invites you to its revival September the 17th and the 18th. The service time is at 7 p.m. nightly. On the 17th, Pastor Antonio Myler Sr., and on the 18th, Pastor Sylvester Towns. The host pastor is Pastor David Barnett. The church is located 16 New Haven Church Road, Milton, North Carolina. You are invited to school reunion at the New Hope Apostolic Church located 166 New Street on Saturday, September the 19th. It will be from 11 to 3. And then on Sunday, September the 20th, it will start at 11 a.m. The host pastor is Bishop Michael L. Walker. Appreciation Dinner, honoring Minister David Barnett and Troy Sidnor on September the 26th from 3 p.m. until 6 p.m. This is open to the community. This is a free event. This is located at God's House of the Remnant, 609 King Street, Danville, Virginia, given by Jackie Russell. Prostate Cancer Awareness, September the 27th at 3 p.m. at the Benham Memorial Missionary Baptist Church, located 165 Levinton Street, in honor of Michael Stevens, Sr. This is organized by his wife, Dolly Stevens. Come get some information and give God glory. Together, we can make a difference. These are the community events for this week. If you, your church, club, or civic organization has an event that you would like to announce on the community bulletin, you can email your announcements to wdvaradio@gmail.com, or you can drop your 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
1: Okay, these are the rules. Number one, all announcements must be either mailed, emailed, or delivered to our studios in person on or no later than 1 to 2 weeks on Monday prior to the date of the event. No exceptions. Number two, we will not take community bulletin announcements over the phone. No exceptions. Number three, any announcement received later than that will be omitted from the community bulletin. Number four, you must notify our studios no later than 12 noon on the Monday before the date of the event if there is a correction. It's your responsibility to provide us with the correct information. And number five, if your event requires attendees to pay an admission or registration fee, please consider contacting our Creative Services Department at WDVA by calling area code 434-797-1250. That's 434-797-1250. 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
2: 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The job reference number is 4044875. Again, that number is 4044875. 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
1: 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Also on that same stage, the Sensational Ears, the Appointed Messengers, the Disciple Ears, along with soloist Rashad McLaughlin and Clarinetta Tarpley, with devotions by the Solettes and Friends Connection. 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

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You are welcome to visit New Vision Church. 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Also, every Tuesday afternoon, they have noonday prayer, and every Wednesday evening Bible study and prayer is at 6 o'clock. 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

0: All right. I feel a little bit of it. 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
1: You want to praise him for it now? You want to wait for a manifestation or something else to happen? What you working with? Tap your

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Now has God really been that good?

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Lee Williams, Spiritual QCs, and have your way, Lord, in this place of great gospel, 1250 AM, WDVA, streaming at WDVARadio.com. Right now, we got fear skies, 63 degrees, wind from the southwest at about 3 miles per hour at great gospel, 1250 AM, WDVA, and streaming at WDVARadio.com. I'm Lee Cameron. You're the Williams Brothers. He's all right. Throwback Thursday.

0: 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Here's a look at the WDVA Sports Scoreboard. In Major League Baseball last night, the Seattle Mariners defeated the Angels 7-2. Cleveland Guardians defeated the Cincinnati White Sox 6-3. Chicago White Sox, rather, 6-3. I don't know why I said Cincinnati. After 10 innings, San Francisco Giants beat the St. Louis Cardinals 6-5. It took 13 innings, but the Minnesota Twins beat the Yankees 5-4. Toronto Blue Jays with a win over the Detroit Tigers 5-1. Tampa Bay edged out the Athletics 4-3. Cincinnati Reds over the Dodgers 6-2. Milwaukee Brewers edged out the Pittsburgh Pirates 5-4. Philadelphia Phillies beat the Nationals 3-1. Baltimore Orioles with a win over the New York Mets 7-1. Chicago Cubs beat the Atlanta Braves 8-4. Texas Rangers 7, Boston Red Sox 3. Kansas City Royals with a win over the Houston Astros 5-2. The Padres beat the Rockies 9-3. Miami Marlins 4, Arizona Diamondbacks 3. That's a look at the WDVA Sports Scoreboard at Great Gospel 1250 AM, WDVA at 7-11. Look at the weather forecast coming up right after this.
1: Matthew 4:4 reads, "Men shall not live by bread alone, but by every word that proceeds out of the mouth of God." We're living in very troubling times and dealing with complex situations that are literally driving us to our knees in prayer. God's Word is a sure and stable foundation to sustain us in our daily walk in these uncharted times. 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I'll be sharing a Bible verse and brief exhortation on the Word of God to give encouragement, explanation, and enlightenment to strengthen and inspire you as we both journey through these perilous waters of life. Isaiah 40:8 says, "The grass withereth, the flower fadeth, but the word of our God shall stand forever." Let's get a daily nugget from the Bible verse of the day right here on WDVA, your Great Gospel radio station.
0: 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Sunny and hot today with a high near 93, calm wind becoming south around 5 miles per hour. Tonight, partly cloudy with a low of 69 and calm wind. Tomorrow, mostly sunny and hot, 30% chance of showers and thunderstorms mainly after 4 p.m. Expect a high near 90, calm wind. And tomorrow night, mostly cloudy. Low getting down to about 68 degrees. There's also a 60% chance of showers and thunderstorms, extremely likely. And right now, we've got fair skies, 63 degrees, wind from the south at about 3 miles per hour. Great Gospel, 1250 AM, WDVA, and streaming at WDVAradio.com, and always connected at Facebook at WDVA. 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
0: 60 minutes after 7 o'clock, local news coming up at the bottom of the hour. Some of the stories we're covering this morning: suspect arrested in shooting that injured 1-year-old in Danville. Danville police asking for public assistance locating two dogs in an animal attack. 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Governor Spanberger ends Governor Youngkin era ruling while rulemaking on transgender sports. 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

Reverend Timothy Wright. My God Reigns on a Throwback Thursday. 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That fierce sky, 63 degrees, wind for the south-southwest at about 3 miles per hour. Hear the mighty tinnitus. I'm on the battlefield at WDBS.

0: This is WDVA News. The Danville Police Department has arrested 24-year-old Kayshawn Ladarius Royster, a suspect in the shooting that injured a 1-year-old girl last week. Royster was wanted for possession of a firearm by a convicted felon in relation to the shooting at the Pertlemoor's apartments complex at 1:23 a.m. last Monday, September 7th. The 1-year-old girl was injured in the shooting and was released from the hospital on September 8th and is recovering. The Danville Police Department is asking for assistance from the public in locating two dogs that attacked and killed the cat around 5 a.m. yesterday morning at the 800 block of Pine Street. One of the dogs was white in color. Both dogs appear to be huskies. The dogs were last seen traveling towards Chestnut Street on Pine Street. The Danville Police Department is looking for the two dogs to determine ownership and assess future dangerousness to the community. Anyone with information is asked to please call the Danville Police Department by either calling 911, patrol at 434-799-6510, option 4, investigations at 434-799-6508, option 3, and option 1 again, or contact Crime Stoppers at 434-793-0000. A local nonprofit flew a young boy to Pennsylvania yesterday for cancer treatment on its first mission. Flight Crew 4031 is a Danville-based nonprofit that was founded by Jacob and Mathily Marshall. Flight Crew 4031 provides non-emergency, non-critical medical transportation to those who need access to specialty health care at no cost to the patient's family. They will also deliver food, clean water, blankets, hygiene kits, and emergency supplies to affected communities after tragedy strikes. Currently, Flight Crew 4031 will use a plane provided by Harvest Aviation in Florida. The flights will be paid for with donations. The plane left Danville Regional Airport at 6 a.m. yesterday to take a 3-year-old boy named Wyatt to Penn State Children's Hospital in Pennsylvania. Wyatt was diagnosed with a rare childhood brain cancer last year and has since had multiple surgeries, chemotherapy treatments, and seizures, among other complications. Jacob Marshall, the plane's pilot, did his training at Avon University and will pilot the maiden flight along with another pilot from Harvest Aviation. Flight Crew 4031 says they're also in the process of working on more flights for families in need of medical transport. Those who would like to donate can visit flightcrew4031.org. The City of Danville has been awarded a $500,000 Brownfields Assessment Grant from the U.S. Environmental Protection Agency, supporting efforts to identify redevelopment opportunities and advance revitalization projects in key areas of the city. The grant is part of a nationwide EPA investment of $248 million in Brownfields Multipurpose Assessment and Cleanup Grants awarded to 190 communities. More than $19 million of that funding was awarded to communities across the Mid-Atlantic region. Danville's grant funding will support environmental assessment activities within historic districts of Danville, with a strong focus on the North Main Street Business District and the Mechanicsville Historic District. Revenue was down at Caesars Virginia in August by about $3 million compared to the previous month. However, the casino has now brought in over $1 billion since opening. The casino in Danville brought in over $33.1 million in August, which was down from $36.1 million in July. Just over $26 million came from slots, while just over $7.1 million came from table games. Caesars Virginia was again the top-earning casino in the state, as it was ahead of Rivers Casino, Portsmouth, at just over $26.1 million, and ahead of Hard Rock Bristol at just over $22.9 million, and ahead of Live Virginia at over $14.2 million. The City of Danville will receive just over $2.3 million in tax revenue for August from Caesars. Since Caesars Virginia opened in 2023, they have brought in over $1 billion in revenue. Virginia Governor Abigail Spanberger ended a rulemaking that would have prevented biological males from competing in girls' sports and using girls' locker rooms and bathrooms. Last year, female athletes petitioned the Virginia Board of Health to issue a ruling that prevented this from happening. Former Virginia Governor Glenn Youngkin's board approved it and directed the Department of Health to develop regulations. Spanberger has now decided to change that. Spanberger did not issue a news release, make a formal announcement on social media, or give public notice that she was ending the rulemaking. Spanberger withdrew the rulemaking on July 30th, but the public is only finding out about it now, a month and a half later. The withdrawal of the rulemaking is buried on a government website that few people look at. With this change in policy, biological boys will now be able to participate in girls' sports and use bathroom and shower facilities as well. So far, there's been no comment from the governor's office. In recent years, major floods and storms have been a major occurrence in the state, particularly in western North Carolina. Proponents of the microgrids say they can help people get through natural disasters without reliance on diesel generators. Simone Perez has more.
1: Solar microgrids power one or more buildings with large batteries that can store energy to keep the power on for days in places like hospitals. There are also trailer-mounted systems that can move to wherever power is needed in order to help people keep their insulin cold, charge their phones, and filter water. Will Hegard with Footprint Project says microgrids have the potential to help people move away from dependency on diesel generators during natural disasters and even energy-demanding community events.
2: Many types of solar and battery systems on wheels that can displace gas and diesel generators during power outage events or during blue sky events, festivals, construction, food trucks. What it does is fill the gaps.
1: The Footprint Project is focusing on getting these grids outside of food banks, fire stations, community centers, and libraries, which frequently serve as hubs for the community members during natural disasters. I'm Simone Perez.
0: And that's WDVA News. I'm Lee Cameron.
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6: 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The Van Street Missionary Baptist Church is located at 206 Van Street, Danville, Virginia. Early Sunday morning worship, 10 a.m. Midweek services, 12 noon Bible study, and 6 p.m. Bible study. The church that is rooted by God can never be uprooted by man. The pastor is the Reverend Maurice Furl.
0: It's 7:38. Right now we've got fair skies, 63 degrees, wind for the south-southwest at about 3 miles per hour. It's a throwback Thursday, birthdays and anniversaries coming up at WDVA. It's Albertina Walker. I can go to God in prayer anytime.

0: 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Well, you hear that, you know what time it is. That's right, time for the Daily Birthdays, which are announced Monday through Friday, right about this time. And the Daily Winner of Winners gets a free breakfast biscuit along with either coffee, tea, or orange juice from McDonald's on Riverside Drive. 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They're selected during the 2 o'clock hour every Friday afternoon. So tomorrow, during the 2 o'clock hour, listen for the grand prize drawing. Now, before we get to the local birthdays, here are a few celebrity birthdays. If today is your birthday, you are in great company. TV actress Mia Tallarico, couldn't see her name there. She's 18 today. She began her career when she was just 11 months old on Disney's Good Luck Charlie, starring alongside Bridget Mendler. And she went on to star in the 2011 movie Good Luck Charlie, It's Christmas. And in 2018, she joined the cast of the Brad series Manny. Kansas City Chiefs quarterback Patrick Mahomes is 31 today. English-born movie actress Ella Purnell is 30. She played in Yellow Jackets, Never Let Me Go, and Young Jane in The Legend of Tarzan, along with others. Hawaiian-born TV actress Piper Rubio is 13. You know her as Abby from the horror movie Five Nights at Freddy's. She's also well-known for her roles in the movie Holly and Ivy and the TV series Pretzel and the Puppies. And in 2023, she was cast in the Netflix series Unstable. TV actor Bobby Lee is 54. He's a Korean-American actor and comedian known for his memorable sketches on the comedy show Mad TV. TV actor Cal Chandler, 61. I played Coach Eric Taylor on the TV show Friday Night Lights. And he's also had roles in Early Edition, Bloodline, Argo, Zero Dark Thirty, The Wolf of Wall Street, King Kong, and Super 8. In 2019, he began starring in the Hulu's Catch 22. TV actress Danielle Brooks is 37 today. You know her as Atasha, on Orange is the New Black. Movie actor Danny Ramirez is 34. He's a Colombian Mexican-American actor who broke through in 2018 for the role on the TV series On My Block as Mario Martinez, and was also in Assassination Nation as Diamond and Chip in Valley Girl. And he gained fame in 2022 for playing Lieutenant Mickey Fanboy Garcia in the movie, yeah, that's right, Top Gun Maverick. And also, TV actor Malik Yoba is 59. Best known for starring the TV show New York Undercover as J.C. Williams, an NYPD detective, for his role as Yul Brynner in Cool Runnings, and Vernon Turner on the series Empire on Fox. And former NFL player Andrew East turns 35 today. NFL long snapper, best known for marrying Olympic gymnast Shawn Johnson in 2016. He got a start with the Kansas City Chiefs in 2015. He ended his career with the Washington Commanders in 2022 and retired later that year. Also born on today's date, the country singer Hank Williams Sr. When he was born, they named him Hiram King Williams, and he released 35 top 10 singles on Billboard Country and Western Bestsellers chart before he passed away. Movie actress Anne Bancroft, remember her? Best known for playing Mrs. Robinson in the classic 1967 movie The Graduate. That's right. She also won a Best Actress Academy Award for a role as Annie Sullivan in The Miracle Worker, and appeared in the 1980s The Elephant Man. And in 1952, she debuted on Don't Bother to Knock. Later in her career, she played roles in movies such as Keeping the Faith, Heartbreakers, and Curb Your Enthusiasm. Also born in today's date, TV actor John Ritter from Three's Company. That's right. Now, on to the local birthdays. What? Only one entry? Let me check this thing again. Yep, only one entry. No more in there. Jay Auburn from Reidsville, North Carolina. Happy birthday. Today is your birthday, and you're the only entry on birthday time, so that makes you the daily winner. Your name now gets submitted for the grand drawing coming up tomorrow afternoon during the 2 o'clock hour at Great Gospel 1250 AM WDVA. Good morning.
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11: 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The Campbell Baptist Church, 400 Bradley Road, Danville, Virginia, where the pastor is Dr. Howard. 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
0: 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Fair skies, 64 degrees, wind for the south-southwest, at roughly about 3 miles per hour. This is Alvin Darling on the Throwback Thursday. Right here waiting, Lord, on you.

The Lord's Just For You, that's Alice Williams. It's called Stand Still. Let me show you my power. 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The Lord said he'd be with you all your life. Brother William Myers, this one's all goes out to you. Alabama Spirituals. Ain't no use in anybody trying to turn me around. Enjoy.

0: 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Listen, Caswell County Emergency Management is making the public aware that a large Tribune transport will be traveling through Caswell County over the next few days. Now, the transport started at 6 o'clock this morning and will run through the next few days. Caswell County Emergency Management says the transport is extremely large and slow-moving, and due to its size and the time required to safely navigate roadways and bridges, motorists should expect significant traffic delays and temporary road closures as it moves through the county. Now, the route will start at the Ruffin Realt Yard onto Old U.S. 29 and then go on to Law Road and then Park Springs Road to U.S. 158 West and through Yanceyville, and they'll be running from 6 o'clock this morning until dusk today. Now, tomorrow, the route will run from 8 a.m. until dusk from North Carolina 86 South to U.S. 58 East to the Leesburg area. Motorists should be aware that each bridge crossing is expected to take approximately 2 to 3 hours to complete. That's a long time. Now, during these crossings, roadways may be closed and traffic will either need to detour or wait until the transport has safely cleared the area. Motorists are strongly encouraged to plan ahead. Keep that in mind. Update on the weather forecast coming up.
1: Matthew 4:4 reads, "Men shall not live by bread alone, but by every word that proceeds out of the mouth of God." We're living in very troubling times and dealing with complex situations that are literally driving us to our knees in prayer. God's word is a sure and stable foundation to sustain us in our daily walk in these uncharted times. Tune in for the Bible verse of today on Monday, Tuesday, Thursday, and Friday at 3:05 p.m. and on Wednesdays at 4:05 p.m. for the Bible verse of the day. I'll be sharing a Bible verse and brief exhortation on the Word of God to give encouragement, explanation, and enlightenment to strengthen and inspire you as we both journey through these perilous waters of life. Isaiah 40:8 says, "The grass withereth, the flower fadeth, but the word of our God shall stand forever." Let's get a daily nugget from the Bible verse of the day, right here on WDVA, your great gospel radio station.
0: And at 9 minutes after 8, here's a look at the weather forecast brought to you by Miller Funeral Information Service of Gretna. It's going to be sunny and hot today with a high of 93, calm, wind becoming south around 5 miles per hour. Tonight, partly cloudy, low of around 69 and calm wind. Tomorrow, mostly sunny and hot with a 30% chance of showers and thunderstorms, mainly after 4 p.m. Expect a high to top out about 90, calm, wind becoming north around 5 miles per hour in the afternoon. Tomorrow night, mostly cloudy, 60% chance of showers and thunderstorms likely, low of around 68, light northeast wind. Right now, it's sunny. We've got 65 degrees, wind from the south, southwest at 3 miles per hour. 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

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I thought you'd enjoy that. Well, you know what? Yanceyville, Milton, Blanche, Roxborough. Here's one I think you'll enjoy by none other than the Love and Faith Christmas Mass Choir. Actually, it's Love and Faith Christ Mass Choir.

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You know what? Got one for you now by Donna McClurkin. I am amazed.

0: 8:29, a great gospel, 12:50 a.m. WDVA, streaming at WDVARadio.com. Good morning. Thank you so much for letting us be a part of your day. Annual Fall Revival is underway at Mount Lebanon Missionary Baptist Church, located 220 Vandola Church Road in Danville. Reverend Alfred Younger is the pastor, and everyone is cordially invited to attend. Now, it started on Tuesday night, September 25th, services nightly. Tonight's going to be the last night. Tonight, Reverend Bruce Featherston from Silver Creek Baptist Church in Danville is going to be the keynote speaker. Now, if you missed last night, you missed a wonderful speaker, Reverend Chad Younger from Franklin Grove Baptist Church up in Penhook. And Tuesday, to kick things off, Reverend Marlon Glass from Gilfield Baptist Church of Dry Fork. Don't forget, tonight, 7 o'clock, last service, Reverend Bruce Featherston will be there preaching the word. Make plans to be there.
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1: It's sunny. We've got 66 degrees. Wind from the south-southwest at about 3 miles per hour. Great Gospel, 1250 a.m. WDVA and streaming at WDVAradio.com. 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Mr. Renda Clark Cole, and he brought me on this Throwback Thursday.

everybody. This is Brother Sam Tate, the host of Gospel Gems, America's very first nationally and internationally syndicated oldie goldie black gospel radio show, letting you know that when I'm in town, I'm listening to 1250 AM WDVA.

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1: From the book of Hosea, chapter 10, verse number 12. And you will find these words. Sow to yourselves in righteousness, reap in mercy. Break up your fallow ground, for it is time to seek the Lord, till he come and rain righteousness upon you. Thought for today, sow what you want to reap. There's never a harvest without a time of sowing. Ephesians 3 verses 1 and 2. God can do anything he wants to, but he has established a life principle that works for everyone. First you sow and then you reap. It always happens in that order. Those who sow trouble and mischief reap the same. Those who sow righteousness reap mercy. If God tells you to do something and you sow obedience, and once you have passed the test, you will reap a good harvest. So my friends, remember the sequence. What you sow today, you will reap tomorrow. There you have it today, my friends. And as always, you're welcome at evening light, day or night.
0: 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Kidd with the Thought for Today. 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
7: 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And I told you this before, that in a dream, I saw a big clock in the sky. And the hand on that clock was moving, just moving. Everybody was running and looking back. I looked up at the clock, but those hands were continuously moving, and they were so frightened. I'm telling everybody, we want to be sure that we know Jesus Christ, because your eternity depends on it. 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

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It's sunny, 69 degrees, wind from the south-southwest at about 3 miles an hour. Ishikana Glory, champion on a Throwback Thursday.

0: 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Quick look at the weather forecast. Sunny and hot today, the high near 93. Calm wind becoming south around 5 miles per hour. Tonight, partly cloudy with a low of 69, a calm wind. Tomorrow, mostly sunny and hot again with a 30% chance of showers and thunderstorms, mainly after 4 p.m. High again near 90. Calm wind becoming north around 5 miles per hour. Right now, it's sunny. We are up to 69 degrees, sunny skies. Great Gospel, 12:50 a.m., WDVA, and streaming at WDVAradio.com.
1: Matthew 4:4 reads, "Men shall not live by bread alone, but by every word that proceeds out of the mouth of God." We're living in very troubling times and dealing with complex situations that are literally driving us to our knees in prayer. God's Word is a sure and stable foundation to sustain us in our daily walk in these uncharted times. 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I'll be sharing a Bible verse and brief exhortation on the Word of God to give encouragement, explanation, and enlightenment to strengthen and inspire you as we both journey through these perilous waters of life. Isaiah 40:8 says, "The grass withereth, the flower fadeth, but the word of our God shall stand forever." 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
4: The heaven is my throne, and the earth is my footstool. Where is the house that ye build unto me? And where is the place of my rest? For all those things have mine hand made, and all those things have been, saith the Lord. But to this man will I look, even to him that is poor and of a contrite spirit, and trembleth at my word. Isaiah 66, verses 1 and 2.
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9:24 at Greek Gospel, 12:58 WDBA, 70 degrees, wind still from the south-southwest at about 3 miles per hour. Thank you so much for letting us be a part of your day. 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Be all right at Greek Gospel, 12:58 WDBA, the Throwback Thursday.

0: what your family's facing right now. It's going to be all right. It's hallelujah.
1: Okay, these are the rules. Number one. All announcements must be either mailed, emailed, or delivered to our studios in person on or no later than 1 to 2 weeks on Monday prior to the date of the event. No exceptions. Number two, we will not take community bulletin announcements over the phone. No exceptions. Number three, any announcement received later than that will be omitted from the community bulletin. Number four, you must notify our studios no later than 12 noon on the Monday before the date of the event if there is a correction. It's your responsibility to provide us with the correct information. And number five, if your event requires attendees to pay an admission or registration fee, please consider contacting our Creative Services Department at WDVA by calling area code 434-797-1250. That's 434-797-1250. These are our guidelines, and as always, we appreciate your cooperation, and we look forward to continuing to serve you free of charge through the Community Bulletin at 1250 AM WDVA.
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5: That's right, all my brothers and sisters of the kingdom. 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The Lord bless you and keep you, cause His face to shine upon you.
6: It's 9:33. Right now it's sunny and 71 degrees. 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Listen, there's some of the younger people. The name Bonnie Greer may not mean anything, but to the older people, you may remember her. She was the award-winning author of Hanging by Her Teeth and Obama Music and the play Munda Negro. She has recently passed away at the age of 77. She was born in Chicago. She was a commentator who became an influential figure in British culture. She passed away Tuesday evening, following a short illness. Her intelligence, courage, and distinctive voice made an enduring contribution to British culture and public life. And as a cultural critic and feminist, she became a prominent voice in Britain after moving from the United States to London in 1986. Greer was a regular panelist on Newsnight Review and Question Time. She was also a chancellor of Kingston University and a board member of the Royal Opera House and the British Museum and the London Film School. She was also appointed as an officer of the Order of the British Empire for her contribution to the arts in 2010. Her husband said of her on yesterday that those closest to her will remember her for her warmth, humor, generosity, and extraordinary ability to bring people together. Bonnie Greer, novelist and playwright, trailblazer, passed away, age 77. This music for you now by the Reverend James Cleveland. I don't feel no waste time. Throwback Thursday.
7: She said,

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Can I get a witness here tonight? Yes, sir. I don't know about you tonight, but I've been running for Jesus a long time. And there's something about walking with him, hallelujah. Every day gets sweeter than the day before. And for some reason, I don't mind the pitfalls. Because every time I get to one, he's right there. Good God Almighty. I can say just like that old mother said that night.

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Yes. 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Nobody told me that the road would be easy. Well, I don't believe he bring me this far and just leave me. I'm gonna say it one more time. I don't feel no waste time. Sing it for me, Keith.

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I've been sick, but God brought me. I've been in trouble, and God brought me. I've been free now.

0: 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Listen, early voting starts tomorrow. That's right, tomorrow. Voters of Virginia, early voting begins. Now, there are three constitutional amendments that have been proposed, and you, the voters, will have to vote on them as well as the candidates running. Now, these three proposed amendments to the Virginia Constitution will appear on the November 3rd ballot, addressing reproductive freedom, marriage, and voting rights. Those are the big topics. Now, I need to explain that. Instead of reproductive freedom, that's going to include abortions, miscarriages, and management of that, fertility care, and stuff like that. Same-sex marriage will also be included in that. Voting rights for people convicted of felons, all that's included as well. Now, here's what I want you to do. I cannot tell you who to vote up for, but I can tell you this. Please be aware of what you are voting for. Now, the language on these referendums can sometimes be confusing. So I want you to read them very carefully and know exactly what you are voting for.
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Never been this close before. 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Throwback Thursday.

0: 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Listen, don't forget, September 26th, 3 until 6 p.m. And this is open to the public, no charge whatsoever, absolutely. At God's House of Remnant, 609 King Street, Danville. There's going to be an event to show appreciation and to honor Minister David Barnett and Troy Sidner for their work in the community and helping Jackie Clark Russell with a lot of her events and so forth. Again, this is going to be September 26th, 3 p.m. until 6 p.m. It's an open house, open to the community, at God's House of Remnant, 609 King Street, Danville. And if you happen to be a musician or an entertainer and you'd like to perform that day for the event, then contact Jackie Russell at 434-713-5718. That number again is 434-713-5718.
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0: 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It's sunny and hot today with a high near 93. Calm wind becoming south around 5 miles per hour tonight. Partly cloudy, low of 69, calm wind. Tomorrow, mostly sunny and hot again with a 30% chance of showers and thunderstorms, mainly after 4 p.m. High near 90, calm wind becoming north around 5 miles per hour in the afternoon. Tomorrow night, mostly cloudy. Chance for showers and thunderstorms increases to 60%. Expect a low to dip to about 68, light northeast wind. Right now, it is sunny. We've got 74 degrees, wind for the south-southwest at 3 miles per hour. I've got music for you now by Shirley Caesar on Throwback Thursday. Satan, I'm going to tear your kingdom down. Greensboro, High Point, Winston-Salem, Thomasville, Kernersville. Raleigh, Durham, Burlington, I thought you'd enjoy this one. 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

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As you know, it is a throwback Thursday. We go back and play some of the songs that you hadn't heard in a while and some of those that you just can't get enough of. Like this one by the Jackson Southerners. And I'll follow you. 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
0: It's 10:30 at Great Gospel, 1250 a.m. WDVA, streaming at WDVAradio.com. Monday, we had Shakiva Frazier in. That was Monday afternoon, and she talked about voting and so forth. And here in the city of Danville, I think there's six or seven council seats that are up. I'm sorry,
5: four
0: that are up, and Shakiva is running for one of those seats. Now, I do want to remind those in the entire state of Virginia, wherever you're listening to me at, even if it's on the internet, make sure you are aware of what you are voting for, because there are at least three referendums on the ballot that are going to change how we vote here in the city of Virginia and how we live, actually. One of them has to do with reproductive rights and stuff like that. Same-sex marriage, all that's covered in there. And ex-offenders' rights to vote and all that. All of that is in there. Now, Shakiva's here this morning. She's got some special guests. I'm going to turn it over to her and let her talk to you further. Good morning and welcome to the program.
5: Good morning, Lee, and thank you so much. I'd like to start off by saying that this is authorized, this segment, by Frazier for City Council. Thank you, WDVA listening audience, for tuning in today. I am back, and I'm not by myself because two or three of us can move some mountains. And so I have a couple of someones in the studio with me today at WDVA. I'm telling you now, it's a serious matter, but I don't know how with two of these lively people that can make your liver quiver with me today. So I'm going to introduce my guests. Today I have Coach Bev with me. Coach Bev, tell the people something about yourself, ma'am.
6: Good morning, Danville. So I am Beverly Jones Hairston, a.k.a. Coach Bev. I am a certified trauma specialist, and I also am a part of the staff of TTP. And we just serve individuals here in the community. My specialization is in trauma, so I'm a mental health coach as well. So anybody that's navigating mental health, trauma, I'm that person that just kind of helps them, supports them through their process, and kind of guides them to the resources that we have here in the city to help individuals.
5: Okay. And I have Mr. B. Easy. Okay. Go ahead.
7: My name is Brian Buchanan. Hey, y'all, I'm back. Also known as Brian Buchanan. That is my government, of course. I'm a representative of TTP. I'm also a DSP in the community of Danville. And I work hand in hand with mental health in any way possible in any capacity. I also am a comedian. So, yes, and I'm blessed to be here this morning.
5: Thank you all for joining. So for those of you who may wonder, why are we in here today? It is because TTP has graciously reached out to sponsor a early voting extravaganza. We have been planning for it. Thank you all, Mr. Greg Buchanan. And it's actually today.
7: Yes.
5: We are excited.
7: Yes, yes,
5: and
7: yes.
5: You know why it's today? Because tomorrow y'all can go on and start voting, baby.
7: Early voting.
5: Yes! Yeah. I'm going first thing in the morning and check SQ Frazier for today. I'm happy about that thing. It's here.
6: Amen. You know it. Yes, ma'am. Let's do it.
5: But today is the early voting extravaganza. Yes. When I met with the coach and the Buchanans, the thought was, let's do something to get the people riled up, to let them know the importance. Yes. So let's talk about, how do you all feel about the importance of voting and getting out voting early? And why should a person vote?
6: Well, I'll say, first off, I think, you know, with the community of people that we deal with specifically, unfortunately, some of them may not have ever exercised their right to vote because we have a lot of people that have, unfortunately, like I said, been in the system, received felonies and things like that. So some people don't even know that their right to vote has been restored. And so we just want to, you know, partner along with you to be that person to help people understand that, listen, this is a right that you have. Let's see if that right has been restored. Whatever you need from us to help that get done, we're there for that. And so the importance of voting is because we may feel like one vote doesn't count, but I think that Shakiva can definitely be a testimony that, hey, a few votes may or may not decide who is representing you. I support Shakiva because I have followed her for a long time and I've seen her work in this community. And so people just need to understand that it's important because you want to know who's representing you and you want to know that they're representing you well.
7: Yes.
5: And exactly. Mr. Bryan, talk to me. I know the other day when you were on, we were talking about the importance, and something you stated was that people may not understand or the knowledge of just knowing, you know, what they're voting for. It may be a disconnect. Mm-hmm. So talk to us about why it's important to connect to vote. Your thoughts.
7: Really, I just want people to understand that we in this community are real people with real stories and real challenges. A lot of times when I talk about the understanding of voting, to piggyback off of Coach Bev, a lot of people, you know, they forgot the fact that they have that right, you know, and to get the understanding, not just of the candidates, but understand the policies that they're going for and how we want to take the next step in this community. And of course, it's in a positive direction. My vote is definitely with Ms. Frazier, of course. her working in the community. I'm pretty sure the listeners have seen her out in the community doing her foot soldier work, you know, so continuing to strive for a better future in Danville, Virginia. And understanding really is all about what are we voting for? What are the policies? The things we talk about amongst ourselves in the barbershops or in our communities, in our neighborhoods, these are things that we really can, you know, now address. And with these candidates that are coming in, of course, they all have their own policies. But I believe that understanding those policies will help us with when we're making that vote, you know, in that ballot.
5: That's it. And I thank you all for those comments. And that's it right there. If people will understand the power that they hold, we elect who we put in office.
7: Exactly.
5: And I think we forget that. I think some of us had just become so immune to going and voting because of whoever someone tells us to vote for.
7: Right.
5: That we forget that we vote them in to represent us.
6: Yes.
5: To listen to us, to bring before the council and when they're making decisions, to remember us who voted for them.
7: Yeah.
5: So really the power is with the people.
7: Exactly.
5: You put the people in place that's over the policy. So if you don't vote, you can't complain. You lose your voice.
7: Yes.
6: Yes.
5: Even if the person you voted for do not make it, they still show that you have representation.
7: Exactly.
5: Do you understand what I'm saying? Yeah. People, when they show on the ballot, it still showed, well, they might didn't win, but they do have some people that showed up. Your voice is still there.
6: Yes.
5: And they have to pay attention to that. So use your voice. Your vote is your voice. Yeah. Your vote is your right to go down to the council when you feel like it's something that we are not doing correctly. I'm putting we in already. That we are not doing correctly and say, hey, I voted because I thought you said that when we voted on bringing this organization here, this business here, that it will make it easier for us. Exactly. I didn't know that it would raise up the light bills. I didn't know that the rent was going to go sky high. Yeah. When I voted for you and I went by what you told me, what you presented, this is not what it is. Right. But you can complain, you can voice because you voted.
7: Exactly.
6: Yes.
5: Then you vote, you ain't got nothing to say to me.
7: Yeah.
5: You know what I'm talking about? You can, but I'm not going to really hear you.
7: Right.
5: Because we all play a part in this, just not the council. We all play a part in this.
7: Yes.
5: Council live here. That's one of the requirements. You have to live in Danville. So they live here just like we do. We all a part of this community. So we all make it work together. Timmy, is there anything else that's on your mind that you want to speak on before I begin to go forward? Talk about where, before you go, because I'm gonna switch lanes in a few minutes and I'm gonna do my thing. But I know that you all work with mental health.
7: Yes.
5: Mental health. Yes. And so do you see that's a population that doesn't get some of the need or attention or significance that they're owed? I would say this because I remember the first time when I was running, I went out to an event to set up and some people brought their clients there. And they were able to find out that a lot of them thought they were felons and that they hadn't had their rights restored. So today we also will be doing the same thing. We'll check to see. It was so many people who did not know their rights had been restored. I mean, they were talking about how they wanted to be a notary or how they wanted to do this, and rights had been restored 8-9 years ago. They wanted to vote for this president, vote for their president. And they were sitting bound up when they had been free for a while. The excitement of knowing, but they hadn't had anyone to check. So talk to me about how do you all feel about that population you serve? Because when we talk about voting, we mean those in the nursing homes, hospital. Your vote is your vote.
7: Yes.
5: Talk to me about that.
6: So, yeah, so that's one of the main things that is a concern for me. Like I said, working with that population, and I just know that some of them don't know whether their rights have been restored or not. And then just making it a little bit more personal and being transparent, because I've been there. I've been there when I didn't have the right to vote, you know. And so it did. It felt good to know that when your rights are restored and, like you said, you can exercise your voice, it just feels good. And so, yeah, we do, like I said, here in the city of Danville, it has been eye-opening for me, I would say, especially since I've been a part of the TTP family, you just don't realize really I know we talk about the numbers. We talk about the House of Hope, you know, the homeless shelter. We talk about, like I said, a lot of people in this city are helping people, have clients, but there is still a large number of people that continue to fall through the cracks. And I just want to give a shout out to Mr. Greg Buchanan in his absence, because since I have partnered with Mr. Greg, I have just seen so many people that need help. And I know he's one of those individuals. If somebody needs help and he can help them, he is going to do it. And so just saying that to say there are people, it could be that person that's standing on the street corner. You know, who's going to go over to that person and say, hey, man, you know, how you doing? Do you need anything? Do you have the right to vote? You know what I'm saying? Because the average person, we're going to see somebody, we're just going to pass them by or whatever. But I think that opportunities like this are to bring a greater awareness that everybody matters.
7: Yes.
6: Everybody. You know, everybody matters, because like I said, I'm not somebody that people may ever look at and think that I once didn't have the right to vote. Mm-hmm. So it's not about what you look like, you know, because really we all have a story to tell. So I'm just saying, you know, let's just be more mindful when we see that person that's out there by themselves. And I know we have to be, you know, I'm saying, precautious. Sometimes you can't just approach people, but I think if we just open up our hearts, open up our minds, that God will lead us to those people. And like I said, it could be that person's vote to make all the difference in this city.
7: Mm-hmm. Exactly. And for me, I mean, mental health and just the community, of course, the most important connection. When we talk about building a stronger Danville, we can't just talk about the economic development or new businesses. We also have to talk about the people who are already here and making sure vulnerable populations aren't forgotten, right? I want to see people with mental health challenges included in this conversation, not talk about their problem, but recognize as a member of this community. And I think that's what, and that's why I'm really supporting Shakiva Frazier myself. And that's just me, you know, for Danville City Council. She has experience working around housing and community issues. She's currently served in Danville, Pennsylvania County Community Service Board. So, I mean, I really want people to see with mental health challenges included in this conversation, like I said. And really, that's what TTP is representing, like dignity, opportunity, independence, and community, right? So when it comes to voting, I'm encouraging everyone who is eligible to learn about the candidates.
5: Yes.
7: Learn and understand the issues that we are hashing at, and make your own decision. And I'm pretty sure God will lead you, of course, to make the right decision. And when you're talking about this mental health, is like I said, like Coach Bev said, we're all in this together, and we're all building a better tomorrow, a better Danville, stronger Danville. Strong. All right. Yes, ma'am.
5: All right. Not you ready to be on the ballot. Well, I thank you all so very much for your time today. I really, truly appreciate it. I don't know if you have to go. I'm ready to flow, but I'm ready to have a call come in. I might need a phone, but I don't know.
6: So I'm going to go, but I do want to, I know she's going to talk about it, but I do want to say come out this afternoon, 4:30 this afternoon.
5: What are we looking forward to?
6: We are going to be at the TTP Event Studios, 3304 U.S. Highway 29, right across from Food Line. I heard Shakiva say the other day, if you're going down 29 and you see the Edmonds family on that billboard, you just want to go to that building right under that billboard. Exactly. And we'll be there. Listen, we're going to have food.
5: Yes.
6: We're going to have opportunities for you to see if you are able to vote.
5: Yes.
6: We're going to have opportunities for you to hear from this wonderful candidate.
7: Yes.
6: And it's just going to be a good time for you to just come. And like I said, everybody's welcome.
5: Yes.
7: Everybody.
6: Come on out. If you're sitting listening right now, and if you don't know, you weren't even thinking about getting up in the morning and going to vote, just come on out and let us persuade you a little bit more this evening. And so it's just going to be a good time, fun, fellowship, and we'll be welcoming you there, and we will be supporting supporting Miss Shakiva Q. Frazier.
7: Yes, yes.
5: All right. So you will be there today?
7: Yes, ma'am. We will see all you
5: right.
7: all there.
5: All right. I thank you all so very much. I'm ready to burn this mic up real quick. Yeah. Early voting starts tomorrow. We here now. We here. We cannot turn back. Let's talk about a few things. I heard Coach Bell talk about the restoration of rights. And when we were coming in, Lee spoke about those three amendments. So when you go and look at your ballot tomorrow, early voting starts tomorrow at 530 Main Street. And you're going to see a place for a general election. You're going to see a spot for your special election. You're going to see your school board members. And then you're going to see those three amendments. One of them deals with the restoration of rights. And that third amendment is that it is the voting rights for people convicted of felonies. And the question on the ballot will be, should the Constitution of Virginia be amended to provide for the fundamental right to vote in the Commonwealth, to revise the qualification of voters so that a person convicted of a felony is not entitled to vote during their period of incarceration, but is automatically invested with the right to vote upon release from incarceration. Okay? And to update the existing prohibition on voting by persons found to be mentally, what we just talked about, incompetent, to instead apply to persons who have been found to lack the capacity to understand voting. Okay? So that's one of the things. If a person has done their time, they're asking you, this is going to be on you. They're thinking about amending the Constitution. And this is, if you think a person that has served their time while they're locked up, they cannot vote, but upon release immediately, they are then invested to be able to vote. One of the other amendments would be about reproductive rights in Virginia. Should the Constitution of Virginia be amended to protect the freedom to make personal decisions about prenatal care, childbirth, postpartum, birth control, miscarriage, abortion, and fertility care? Protect doctors and nurses and patients from being punished by helping persons making this decision. And allow for restrictions on access to abortion during the third trimester of pregnancy, except when the patient's health is at risk or the pregnancy cannot survive. That's very important. And then you'll have your second amendment. It's dealing with same-sex marriage, which we already know is legal. So you need to really pay attention to this. WDVA is a spiritual station, so I really need your spiritual ear to open on this question. Should the Constitution of Virginia be amended to remove the ban on same-sex marriage, affirm that two adults may marry regardless of sex, gender, or race, this is the one, and require all legally valid marriages to be treated equally under the law? I need you all to look into some of those things. Simple wording can make it well if you are in the fold and you decide that you support same-sex marriage, but you don't want to marry them. You might need to go and do you some investigation. Okay? So those are some of the things that are major. So when you're going to vote starting tomorrow, no, you cannot vote for me if you live in Richmond. If you have a legal address and you live in Danville, you can vote. I have a question coming up. But you need to pay attention because tomorrow you're not just voting for your candidates. We're looking at some major changes. And if you don't help to be a part of those, then you lose your voice. So I'm here today. I'm Shakiva Corlett Frazier. I do know that AKM and Ned King Miles Transportation, they are going to be a transportation that will take people to vote. If you need more information, I'm going to leave it here with Lee. AKM has been a present help many times, and I'm not saying there are others who are not going to help. I did send a clarion call out, and that was the only one who responded back thus far. AKM, I have persons who say they are willing to volunteer with their car to take people to vote. So know that. So I'm here today. Once again, I am Shakiva Corlett Frazier. I am a Danville native. I've lived here all my life. I've raised my family here. And I'm running for city council. I've served here. I now serve as the executive director of Third Chance Housing. I see people who go through eviction because not because they don't know how to manage their money. It's because that a lot of things have contributed to the factor of them facing eviction. Rent has skyrocketed, and they say it happens everywhere, and I'm researching it does. What I believe, though, in Danville is that we're at an advantage. We're at an advantage because we have something here that can help us. We have businesses coming here that will be able to provide revenue, that when we're looking at the budget that our city manager is coming up with for us and the council voting on, that we can see that these areas are also looked at. Not saying they're not, but we give them some more attention. I'm looking forward to where Danville is moving to. I'm loving the idea of the new, but I do know that there are people who have put blood, sweat, and tears in who should not be able to miss what is happening here. We are in a good place. I love to hear about the prosperity coming here. I love to hear about taking advantage of all the opportunities that's coming here. But I also know that some of us are too far in the game to be able to retract now. Try to get out and work all over again. Some people have given their 40 and 50 years and they are retired and they're dealing with the burden of the prosperity. It's falling on the shoulders. You don't want to crush the foundation that has helped to bring us this far. You don't want to forget those who have put that time in here. We cannot. So am I saying that we are not already coming together? I believe we are. I just believe we can do more. And my boots are on the ground. I'm in a position that I see the people. I'm not making excuses for people. I see it. I serve on many boards here. I serve on the Boys and Girls Club board. I serve on the Danville, Pennsylvania Community Services board. I serve on the Vivarue Rotary board. I serve on the Wednesday Club board. I serve on the Early Center for Success board. And listen, I didn't just start this when I thought I was going to run for council. I'm years in. I've been a community advocate way before this start hit me. That's part of the reason I'm running. I've been boots on the ground for so long. Now I know it's time for a woman to have a spot at that table where policies are affecting those that I serve, those that many of your organizations serve. It's time for a voice that will speak up. And no, one person cannot change the dynamic of anything. Anybody who is running for city council and come in with their own vision is causing division. And a house divided can't stand. So it's not about coming in and putting Shakiva agenda, Shakiva vision. Only the people who work for Shakiva know. It's about working with a team, bringing my input, my insight of what I know, of what I see. Senior citizens calling in needing help because their rent has skyrocketed or a landlord has suddenly decided they have to be out because of they want somebody else in. And they can't go out and get extra income. They got to decide between their money and what they already worked hard for, which is why I spoke up for the city retirees. I didn't speak up so much for them to get a cost of living adjustment. I spoke up for that amendment to be looked into by council that they can at least be considered for a cost of living adjustment in the future. If we in a place of prosperity, it should be shared. We all should be feeling it. And those who don't feel it because they don't tap in, I'm not selling wooden nickels today. Those who don't feel it because they can't tap in or they don't tap in, that's on them. But the opportunity should be there. It should be that people all should feel included to be able to know that if it's programming provided for your house to be insulated, it should be that it's enough to go around. It shouldn't be that it's a wait list for 20 years, especially if you don't put your work in. You understand? And I understand that we are doing the best we can, but I also know that it's just time for a different voice to bring a different insight. I'm the woman. I am the woman with that insight. My past lived experiences give me a compassion plus a wisdom that money can't buy. Only experience can give me. Me coming up under the mentorship of my grandmother, of my family, of my leader, Apostle Lawrence George Campbell, Mother Gloria Campbell, my pastor, Philip Wayne Campbell, my elder, and then so many in my family, my aunties, so many. That's something that God has molded me for this moment, for a time such as this, seeing so many lived experiences. I stand for public safety. I've been serving on the use of force review board with the Danville Police Department since 2020 after the George Floyd murder. Because of lived experiences, that's why they asked me would I do that. Chief Boost, shout out. Asked me would I come in and every month learn about de-escalation, learn about how the officers handle, look at how we're handling mental health when they're going out. Everything is not an arrest for a crime. Maybe that person has a mental issue. So kudos for what they're doing. I'm still serving. And now we're talking about flock cameras. Well, guess what? I'll be a part of that committee looking at those things to make sure we keep the integrity intact that the DPD has put in place. You need someone who's already doing things. I'm not coming in and telling you what I'm going to do. I'm telling you what I've been doing. I've been standing up for housing. I've been doing community outreach. I don't need a photo op in this season. So no, you won't see me at everywhere trying to take a photo to show up because I've been here, been doing it. And I want to continue to serve Danville. Get out tomorrow and vote. Start. You have from September the 18th all the way to October the 31st. To go and vote. I'm going early in the morning and I'm checking Shakiva Q. Frazier, my mama's and daddy's daughter. I'm checking Shakiva Q. Frazier. And when I check it, I'm not just checking it for me. I'm checking it for you. I'm checking it for others. I'm checking for those voices who feel like they have not been heard. Because as we grow, it should be a team of us growing. This community should be growing. I'm not asking anybody to dig into their pockets and come out and throw pennies to anyone. No, I'm talking about with all the prosperity that's coming here, it's a way that we can make sure that we take care of our citizens in Danville. That's what I'm talking about. I got Dr. Philip Campbell. Let me see if I can get him on. How many minutes I got, Lee? All right. Dr. Campbell, I have you on the air, sir. Can you tell me something? This is Dr. Philip Campbell, pastor of Bible Way Cathedral. You have the mic, sir.
8: Yes, expeditiously, I want everybody to understand this is a very important election coming up. I want everybody to exercise your right, not privilege, to vote. The 16th of October, we're planning to have a forum that you can come and certainly ask questions and be able to have the opportunity to hear what others are saying in reference to becoming part of the school board and city council. Voting is an expression of our commitment to others and one another, to this country and to this world. So ladies and gentlemen, certainly take that to heart and let's get the best candidates in for this upcoming election. Thank you so very much.
5: Thank you, sir. All right, make sure you vote. Shakiva Q. Frazier. I've been endorsed by former Mayor Sam Kushner. I've been endorsed by Sue Davis, former superintendent. I've been endorsed by

Well, if you're looking for some cheap laughs and wouldn't mind finding a bargain today, the Marketplace is just for you. And hey, you're in luck. It's about to begin. 434-797-1266, 797-2265. That'll get you in here. But first, let's lay down some ground rules. Businesses, stay away. Plus, we don't allow services. So the Marketplace isn't where you need to find spare work, but be sure to stay listening in because putting a job on that needs to be fulfilled is allowed, so someone may be looking for what you do. Also, we ask you don't sell firewood or handheld firearms. Other than that, please keep your list as brief as possible, maybe 4 to 6 items or so. 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Call as much as you want within the week. And be sure to have fun. We wouldn't want it any other way. Once again, the Marketplace is going to be starting up in just a second, so stick around.

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All right. Now, studio lines, they are open at 797-1266 and 797-2265. The Marketplace is on the air. Call me up. I'm looking forward to talking with you. Now, while we're waiting on your calls here at Great Gospel, 1250 AM WDVA, let's go ahead and get the ball rolling here, okay? All right. On the Marketplace, BJ called yesterday. He's got a leaf blower. It needs a gas line. It's a Craftsman

0: And it's the newer model. Says it'll take $15 for it. And his son has a dirt bike hauler. And you drive the dirt bike up on the ramp there, and it hooks right into the recinch on the back of your pickup truck. Says he wants $50 for that. Now, if you're interested, here's the number to call. 434-347-0227. Here's that number again. 434-347-0227. We're on the air with the Marketplace, the Great Gospel, 1250 AM WDVA, and streaming at WDVARadio.com. Call us up, okay? Also in the Marketplace, there's a young lady that says she needs 4 to 5 men to help her to move. I've got her number here if you can do that. That number is 434-710-5252. Now, I don't know how soon she has to move, but she does need to move. And her number again is 434-710-5252. Call her up, okay? And also in the Marketplace, we've got this white 13-cubic-foot refrigerator. It would be great for a shop or a garage. He says he's asking $150 for it. Also, he's got a full-size antique metal bed with springs. Wants $200 for it. They've got a cherry wood 5-drawer Chester drawer. They want $125 for it. And they've got 2 wingback chairs. That's a pair. They're in great condition. $150 for the pair. They've got that 1970s Coke machine. On the side, it's got that pull-out door. $200 is what they're asking. All right, the phone number to call to inquire is 434-429-0786. That number again is 434-429-0786. Call them up. On the Marketplace, this is Joyce's list. She's got the king-size comforter set for $20. One full-size sheet set. She's asking $10 for that. She's also got the Black & Decker steam iron. It's like new. She wants $10 for that. She's got 2 sets of silverware for $15. The ladies' white capri shorts. They're brand new. They're size 16. Asking $12 for that. And she's got that wedding gown. It's a size 8, beautifully made, has a train. Brand new, it was $1,800. It's white in color. She wants $500. And she's also looking to buy a red bird statue for her yard. If you're interested in any of these items, she can be reached at 434-791-2879. Again, that's 434-791-2879. Emma J. still has the shower chair that's never been used. $50 for that. The hospital bed that's just like new for $100. You can reach her anytime. That number is 434-314-0576. That number again is 434-314-0576. All right. A couple other things we have here on the Marketplace. Look at this. Here's a pocket bully dog. It needs a new home. It's brown and black in colors. About a year old. They do have the papers with it. When they bought it new, it was just born. $1,400 is what they paid for it. It says they'll take $1,000 for it. Also, they've got a very nice, a very nice gray sectional couch. It seats 8 people. It's in great condition. And they say they'll take $600 for it. Now, the phone number to call. That would be 434-357-7291. The number again is 434-357-7291. All right, let's go to the phones now. Good morning. You're on the air with the Marketplace.
1: Good morning.
0: Good morning. How are you, Rusty?
1: I'm doing fine. How about you?
0: I cannot complain. I'm doing good.
1: No, you can't complain. I just look up at the Lord every day just thinking for us being here. And I still want y'all to still put a prayer in for my brother.
0: Okay.
1: He's got prostate cancer, but it's not bad.
0: Mm.
1: He's getting treatment this coming Monday, and he's going to have to be on needles for it.
0: Mm-hmm. Okay.
1: I'll pray for him, possible for me, if y'all could. His name's Michael Stanley.
0: All right, we'll do it.
1: Okay. I still got my stuff out in my front yard, my dog food and everything out there. And my aunt's coming up tomorrow, and she's going to bring me 50 pounds of jewelry and jewelry boxes and lots more stuff. So I'll leave everybody's listening to come on down and check me out on my jewelry and everything tomorrow and the weekend, because it's going to be out there in the front. And I still have the, you know, the iron bed is going to be out there. And there's going to be lots more other new stuff out there, different things. And then I'm still looking for the California raisins and the Western Fly, you know, stuff, like the wagons, the tricycles, greenhouse. Anybody's got a lift chair out there, I'm looking for one of them, like where you get in and exercise in, massaging chair is what I call it. But something you can get in and, you know, if you have a problem with your system, your body or something, massage and keep them hurting and all. And I think that's about all I can think of right at the moment that I've got. They can call me at 336-432-5482.
0: Okay, that phone number is 336-432-5482.
1: All right, they call anytime.
0: Okay.
1: I'll be here most all day.
0: Okay, got it. Thank you now.
1: Oh, yeah, blessed day.
0: Rusty, you be blessed as well, okay?
1: I sure will be.
0: All right, now. All right, that's Rusty Call again with his usual stuff. He's got that yard sale going on. And he's also got the dog food, this Pedigree dog food. Also got that Canadian $50 bill. He didn't mention that today, but he still got that. Want you to make an offer for it. He says his aunt is coming up from Florida. And from when she gets here from Florida, she's going to have 50 pounds of jewelry. Okay? And she's giving that to him for him to sell. Also, he's still looking for that iron, he's got that iron bed out there, too. And still looking for the California raisins and the Western Flyer wagons and other items and stuff, too. And also, he's looking for a lift chair for his brother. All right, Rusty can be reached at 336-432-5482. That number, again, is 336-432-5482. Go ahead, give him a call, okay? All right. We're going to take a break in just a moment, but first, let me tell you this. There's a single mother looking for a used push mower, and she is under budget, and she can budget $45 for this, or somewhere in that range. If you have such, then you can give her a call. Her number is 434-314-0448. Again, that phone number is 434-314-0448. All right, let's go ahead and take a break, and also sponsors. We'll do that. Come right back. At WDVA.
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0: We're back with the Marketplace at Great Gospel, 1250 AM, WDVA. Let's go back to the studio lines. Good morning, you're on the air with the Marketplace.
1: Good morning, you got that raise yet?
0: No, not yet. We're still waiting on that.
1: All right then, buddy, I got a few things here to put on. I got a Diamondback, a beautiful bike, aluminum bike, 7-speed. That's the aluminum where it don't rust on their tires and all that good stuff. Mm-hmm. But anyway, and then I got three 55-gallon barrels. And I got a wagon. And got indoor-outdoor furniture. Got a van. I got a real nice, just what they call that. Better Home and Garden van.
0: Mm-hmm.
1: Got them sitting on pedestal, 3-speed, oscillates, and then I got a Craftsman weed eater, and it's a gas engine, 31cc, 18-inch. It's got the bar on it where you can handle it, and all that stuff, like a heavy-duty one.
0: Mm-hmm.
1: 18-inch. It's called a Bushwhacker. Okay. And then I have a golf clubs. I got indoor-outdoor furniture and jewelry. And anybody interested in this? Oh, I got real old bottles and all kind of good stuff.
0: Mm-hmm.
1: But anyway, anybody interested? I'm having a yard sale. Go ahead and have a yard sale the rest of this day here. It's at 677 Holland Road. I started it yesterday.
0: Mm-hmm.
1: And then the telephone number is 434-709-0171.
0: All right, phone number is 434-709-0171.
1: Right.
0: Okay. And that yard sale is going to be until about 7 p.m. tonight, right? Okay, I got it. Thank you so much, and you be blessed, okay?
1: Good.
0: All right. All right, you heard the gentleman there. He's got that yard sale going today. And some of the items he mentioned, he's got that Diamondback 7-speed bike, and he's got three 55-gallon barrels there. He's got a lot of stuff here. Some outdoor furniture and so forth. And he's got that weed eater. It's a Craftsman 39cc of 12-inch bar on it. It's called a Bushwhacker. It's got some golf clubs and so forth, too. Now, that yard sale that he mentioned is going on today at 677 Holland Road. And that's going to be now until 7 p.m. tonight. If you need to give him a call, do so. That number is going to be 434-709-0171. All right, the number again is 434-709-0171. Give him a call, okay? We're on the air with the Marketplace at Great Gospel, 1250 AM, WDVA. By the way, if you're into CB equipment, listen to this. Kenny, our Kenneth, has a bunch of stuff, lives in Sutherland. He's got Galaxy Saturn CB base station. It's in great shape. He wants $300 firm for that. He's also got the Cobra 2000 CB base station. Two speakers to go with it for $250. He's got four Elkin amp tubes. And they have the tubes. They're in good shape. $300 he's asking for that. He's got that power scanner, peak reading. Model Pack 700 meter, wants $50 for that. Got the Turner Super Sidekick power mic for $20. It's black. He's got a great one, too. Wants $20 for both of those. That's $20 each, okay? With the great one, it's a Turner Plus 3 power mic, okay? And he's even got pictures of all the stuff. He'll send them to you. All right, here's his phone number. 434-251-4359. The number again is 434-251-4359. Let's take another call. Good morning. You're on the air with the Marketplace.
2: Good morning, Brother Lee, and praise the Lord.
0: Brother Billy Tate, how you doing, man?
1: I'm doing great.
0: Good.
1: I feel great this morning. I'm doing great. The Lord's been really blessing.
0: Yes, he has. And you know, BJ was talking, and I were talking about you yesterday.
1: Oh, BJ? Yes, BJ.
0: Mm-hmm.
1: Yeah, he's a good guy.
0: Yes, he is.
1: I appreciate that. Yeah, and you know, there's just great people. You know, I've met some great, great people over there through y'all's program, through the radio.
0: Mm-hmm.
1: And, you know, a lot have went on to be with the Lord, but I think about Richard every day.
0: Mm-hmm.
1: And Jerry, and you remember Jerry?
0: Mm-hmm. Yeah,
1: I came
0: sure.
1: Out to the radio station one time. He
0: wanted yes.
1: To
0: teach. Mm-hmm.
1: Yeah. And then Troy.
0: Mm-hmm.
1: And Shep. There's been so many that.
0: Mm-hmm.
1: But you know, I've tried to. It was, you know, they called. A lot of them went to our church. You know,
0: mm-hmm.
1: the church, mm-hmm. God's church. But we. If you think BJ said something yesterday that I didn't hear him. Somebody told me BJ was, but I'm not sure. Said BJ said, you know, you look after people and do what God wants you to do, basically.
0: Right. You know, he did say that.
1: You know, when I've gotten sick and things, and the Lord has blessed me by having people to help me out.
0: Mm-hmm. Mm-hmm.
1: You know, and I mean, I'm not talking about financial. I'm talking about. You know, both ways, but, you know, just to give you a helping hand.
0: Right. Mm-hmm.
1: Yeah, and that's what I try to do, and, you know, I give God all the glory.
0: Mm-hmm.
1: But I do miss all these guys, especially miss Richard. You know, a lot of people, if anybody ever got to know Richard, one of the greatest friends on this earth you could ever have.
0: Mm-hmm. Mm-hmm.
1: Yeah. But I appreciate that, and I hope BJ's listening, and hello, my friend, and everybody out there, but I just give God all the glory.
0: Amen.
1: And, you know, my every day, it seems like every day my speech voice is getting a little better.
0: Mm-hmm, mm-hmm.
1: And that's good. But I want to get on here. My brother-in-law called me, his friend, and I put that 2013 police call.
0: Mm-hmm.
1: They had several people come look at it, and somebody looked at it the other day. Where they called me this morning and somebody come by at 10 o'clock this morning and bought it.
0: So it's off.
1: It's off, yes.
0: Okay, yeah. All right. We'll take it off.
1: Permission coming. Take that and all. Yes, sir.
0: Okay,
1: and let's see. A few things here. Let's see. I lost my... I had my notebook and I lost it. I'm going to try to remember this.
0: Okay.
1: I do know that... Oh, here it is. They're looking to buy some good used carpet or maybe some remnants that somebody, you know, bought and has some left over.
0: Mm-hmm.
1: Need some 10x10 carpet. 10x10.
0: Mm-hmm.
1: Indoor carpet.
0: Mm-hmm.
1: Okay. And then they're looking to buy for some, you know, to watch for a DVD player. They need one DVD player and a Blu-ray DVD player, a Blu-ray player.
0: Mm-hmm.
1: Looking to buy a DVD, and they're also looking to buy a Blu-ray.
0: Mm-hmm.
1: And then, anybody got a VCR? They're looking to need a VCR, but must have remotes with these.
0: Mm-hmm.
1: Yeah, have a remote.
0: Mm-hmm. Okay.
1: And they're looking to buy those.
0: Mm-hmm.
1: Okay, and then I just got one item for sale. Well, what it is, it's a big tote full of DVD movies.
0: Mm-hmm.
1: There, and she didn't know, but there are also some Blu-rays in there, too. Some Blu-ray and DVDs, $1 each. They still in the original case. Some not been used, but maybe one time.
0: Mm-hmm.
1: Most of these movies, you have to come look at them. There's so many, but... most of them are family movies.
0: Mm-hmm, mm-hmm.
1: You know, so most of them are. There's some action, and there might be a couple of country western in there, but I think she said most of them are family-oriented movies.
0: Mm-hmm.
1: Okay. And that's all. And they can call 434-688-878.
0: Okay, the phone number that you need to call is 434-688-8783.
1: Yes, sir.
0: Okay, got it.
1: Okay. All right. Well, have a wonderful day and a wonderful week. And
0: you
1: we'll talk to you soon.
0: Okay, you be blessed now.
1: You too, be blessed.
0: All right. All right, that's Brother Billy T calling in today. And that 2015 police car is sold. All right, they're looking to buy some good used carpet or some remnants. They need 10 by 10. That's how much they need. And also, they're looking for a DVD player and a Blu-ray player. A VCR must be in good shape. All of these must have remotes. And they've got a tote full of DVD movies and some of Blu-rays. They take a dollar each. That's a dollar for each movie. All right? Now, they can be reached at 434-688-8783. Here's that number again. That's 434-688-8783. Before we go to break, we're going to take another call. Good morning. You're on the air with the Marketplace.
2: Good morning.
0: Good morning.
2: Four tickets to the Pennsylvania County Fair. I am taking offers on that. You could call me at 434-709-2583.
0: Okay. Did I hear you say the number was 434-709-2583?
2: Yes, uh-huh.
0: I got it. Okay, four tickets.
2: All right, thank you.
0: You're welcome, and you be blessed, okay?
2: Okay. All right. Bye-bye. Uh-huh.
0: You heard the lady. She's got four tickets to the Pennsylvania County Fair. And she says you can call her and make an offer. All right. She's probably got these tickets and something's happened. They can't go. Unfortunately. Anyway, they are for sale. If you were interested in them, here's the number to call. 434-709-2583. Here's the number again. 434-709-2583. All right, let's take another phone call. Good morning. You're on the air with the Marketplace.
3: Hey, good morning, Lee. How are you doing?
0: I'm doing fine. Jerry, how are you?
3: I'm doing fine, thank you.
0: Good.
3: Let's see. Let me get my book here and see what I'm putting on here.
0: Okay.
3: But I can't quite remember, so I got my paper right now.
0: Mm-hmm.
3: Still got the shuttles. They came out of the weave room and down room of my own, so somebody come by. We'll discuss the price on them, see if we can work out a price on them. Still got the wooden walking canes for $10 each. Still got the birdhouses for $12 each. Still got the hard plastic spray tank for $25. Got the mini football helmet for $1.50 each. And last of all, again, still got the trees. Somebody wants to cut them down and have them for the firewood. It's free. Somebody wants it. That's just about it. Best I can tell them on it. That ain't nothing else I can tell them. It's free firewood. Cut it down. You haul it off. They can cut it down and use it for what they want to. I mean, got to use it for firewood. They cut it down and load it up, haul it off, and sell it to somebody. I still doesn't matter. Just whatever they want to do with it. But so anybody's interested in any of this stuff, give me a call at 434-685-3504.
0: Okay. Phone number is 434-685-3504.
3: That's correct.
0: Got it. Thank you, sir.
3: Thank you, Lee. Have a blessed day.
0: You be blessed as well, okay?
3: All right. Thank you.
0: All right. Okay. All right. That's my buddy Jerry calling in. He's still got those shuttles that came out of the weaving room over there at Dan River Mills. He says, call him up. Make me an offer. Also, he's got the wooden canes that he carved out of wood himself. Those are $10 each. He carved those birdhouses out of wood himself, too. Those are $12 each. Man, have you seen them? They are beautiful. Also got that hard plastic spray tank, and he says it'll take $25 for that. He's got the miniature football helmets. Those are $1.50 each. You can give him a call. Oh, yeah, let me mention these trees, too. He's got about five, maybe six trees. Wants them cut down. Now, this is hardwood. He's not selling them or anything like that. He wants you to cut them down. You can take them and haul them off and use them for firewood. He'll clean up the brush himself. Now, here's a sweet deal for you. If you need him to help you cut them up, he's willing to do that. If you need him to help you load your truck up with the wood, he's willing to do that too. Isn't that a sweet deal? All right, if you're interested, here's the phone number. 434-685-3504. Again, that phone number is 434-685-3504. Okay, let's take another call. Good morning. You're on the air with the Marketplace.
4: Yes, good morning.
0: Good morning.
4: I got several bags of food line bags of costume jewelry. If anybody's interested in anything like that, they can give me a call at 835-3073.
0: All right. Phone number is 835-3073.
4: Yes, sir.
0: I got it. Thank you, sir. And you be blessed, okay?
4: You too. Take
0: care. All right. All right, you heard the gentleman. These guys several large bags, like you'd be at Grocers Inn and Food Line. Yeah, got several bags just full of costume jewelry. If you're interested in any of this, give them a call. It's a lot of jewelry. 835-3073. Again, that's 835-3073. We're going to take a break. And now some sponsors. We'll be right back. 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
0: 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All right? 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They are located at Oak Hill Memorial Garden. The plots are eligible for transfer with a $100 fee to be paid by the owner. Now, Miss Person is the person you need to call. And I've got her number here. That number is 434-709-2481. That number again for Miss Person is 434-709-2481. Call her, okay? Now, Helen Poole still has the cold banana plants. She's giving those away, plus she's looking for 2 sewing machines, regular sewing machines, for 2 people she's trying to teach to sew. She knows of a lady, an elderly lady that is in need of a sitter and lives in the Ringgold area. All right? Now, Gaynell's husband also has the 2-ply vinyl replacement window. It's 54 by 28. Says he'll take $30 for that. All right, don't forget now, that's that 2-ply vinyl replacement window. Dimensions again, 54 by 28. $30 he'll take. Here's the phone number, 434-429-8638. Again, that's 434-429-8638. Let's go back to the phones. Good. No, they haven't released it yet. All right, now they have. Good morning. You're on the air with the Marketplace.
15: Good morning. How you doing?
0: I'm fine. And you, sir?
15: I'm fine. This morning I have a half a horsepower deep well pump that goes in the ground.
0: Mm-hmm.
15: It's a half a horsepower. It works good. It's $140. And we also got a Whirlpool electric clothes dryer for sale for $75. And the phone number is...
0: Wait. All right, now what's the phone number? 336
15: 891 8102.
0: Okay, phone number is 336
15: 891
0: 8102.
15: Yes, sir.
0: Got it. Thank you, sir, and you be blessed, okay?
15: Bye-bye.
0: All right, now. All right, you heard the gentleman there. He's got 2 things here. The heavy duty well pump wants $140 for that. Also, he's got that Whirlpool electric dryer. Okay? Wants $75 for that one. All right, here's the phone number to call. 336-891-8102. The number again is 336-891-8102. Good morning. You're on the air with the Marketplace.
16: Yes, how you doing this morning?
0: I'm fine, and you?
16: I still got those tires for sale. I think I got like 6,000 miles on a brand new Continental.
0: Mm-hmm.
16: And I got those chainsaws, 1957. If somebody collect chainsaws, I still got them. And my phone number is 704-620-3910. I live in Chatham, Virginia. Then give me a call.
0: All right. What size tires are these again?
16: They are staggered. They are 285 60s, 18s, and 255 60s,
0: 18s. Okay, got it. Thank you, sir.
16: And they,
0: all right.
16: And they're continental.
0: Okay.
16: All right, thank you.
0: Thank you, and you be blessed, okay?
16: All right, same to you.
0: All right. All right, he's got 2 sets of continental tires here. One set is 285 by 60 by 18. The other is 205 by 60 by 80, 18 as well. Okay. Looks like he wants about $95 for them. All right. And he's got that chainsaw. It's a 1950. No, I'm sorry. He didn't give the price on those tires. This is the 1957 chainsaw he's got. He says, give him a call. The phone number is 704-620-3910. All right, here's that phone number again. 704-620-3910. All right. We're going to take a break. Acknowledge some more sponsors. We'll be right back at Great Gospel, 1250 AM WDVA.
17: Matthew 4:4 reads, men shall not live by bread alone, but by every word that proceeds out of the mouth of God. 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I'll be sharing a Bible verse and brief exhortation on the Word of God to give encouragement, explanation, and enlightenment to strengthen and inspire you as we both journey through these perilous waters of life. Isaiah 40:8 says, the grass withereth, the flower fadeth, but the word of our God shall stand forever. 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
7: 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I said one more that is Slim Supreme Angels, Harry McKenzie, and the Highlight Juniors. 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

0: 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Here's a Craftsman Mower. 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The owner says he'll take $800 or the best offer. Now, you can either call him or you can text him. He's got the main number is 434-548-2462. Or you can text him or call 434-728-1683. 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Again, that's 434-548-2462 and 434-728-1683. So, call or text. All right. Look, on the marketplace is a VDD player. They have a pair of jewelry. I'm sorry, I said jewelry. These are drapers. I don't know what's wrong with a pair of ivory drapers they've got. They're 72 inches wide by 84 inches long with swag and tie backs. Also, a pair of ivory drapers. These are 144 inches wide and 84 inches long with swag and tie backs. Also, they got a black leather cape with a fur trim. Got a yard seed spreader. And a burgundy genuine leather chair. And they have a multi-purpose Brahmin medium-sized handbag. Now, all of these items are in great shape, and you can see pictures of them, too. They've got them. The phone number to call is 434-7724. That's 404-724-1110. Again, that number is 434-724-1110. All right. What else do they have on the marketplace? Oh, yeah, that's right. They've got these two 49cc scooters for sale, three riding mowers. They'll crank, but I've got to tell you, they've been sitting for a while. They also have some ladies' jeans size 10 to 14, a 92 Ford Ranger pickup truck. It is a straight drive. It's been sitting for a while. They're asking $3,000 for it. All right, here's the phone number to call, 434-710-2773. The number again, 434-710-2773. All right, let's take another break. We'll be right back at WDVA.
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0: 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Quickly, here's an update of the weather forecast. Sunny and hot for the rest of the afternoon with a high of 93, calm, wind becoming south around 5 miles per hour. Tonight, partly cloudy, low of 69 and calm wind. Right now, we've got sunny skies, 85 degrees, feels like 88 degrees, calm wind. At the Pilgrim Jubilees, Jesus lives.
1: The devil's so busy. He's busy. He's on his job. You know what? 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Christians know what I'm talking about. 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
0: Satan is on my track, but I got to get him off my back. 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

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How many can really say that tonight? Can you really say that tonight? 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

0: 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New Hope Apostolic Church, located 166 New Street, invites you out on September the 20th at 11 a.m., where they will be celebrating their 41st church anniversary and Founders Day. The guest preacher will be Michael Thomas. The host pastor is Bishop Michael Walker. Bennett Memorial Missionary Baptist Church, located 165 Levinson Street, invites you out on Sunday, September the 20th at 3 p.m. to its Usher's 96th anniversary. The guest preacher will be Reverend Keontae Clemens. The host pastor is Reverend Ford Harrison. God's Final Call and Warning. 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On Monday, September the 28th, Bishop Cecil Bridgeforth. On Tuesday, September the 29th, Reverend Jonathan King. And on Wednesday, September the 30th, will be Reverend Keyshawn Niblett. 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This is a black tie banquet event. This will take place on October the 3rd at the Ark Family Center, located 427 East Thomas Street, Danville. The service time is at 5 p.m. For ticket information, you can call Virginia at 434-421-7245 or Joyce at 434-306-8676. 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
1: Okay, these are the rules. Number one, all announcements must be either mailed, emailed, or delivered to our studios in person on or no later than 1 to 2 weeks on Monday prior to the date of the event. No exceptions. Number two, we will not take community bulletin announcements over the phone. No exceptions. Number three, any announcement received later than that will be omitted from the community bulletin. Number four, you must notify our studios no later than 12 noon on the Monday before the date of the event if there is a correction. It's your responsibility to provide us with the correct information. 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That's 434-797-1250. 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
5: 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It is hot outside. Hear the Shaco Boys on a Throwback Thursday. Tis so sweet.

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1: Ladies and gentlemen, please welcome to the stage my choir in their farewell concert and recording, the Tri-City Singers. 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Let's encourage them out there. 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Oh, my brothers and sisters, because you are in Christ, you are Abraham's heir, and you have an inheritance on your life.

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0: Slim Supreme Angels, Harry McKenzie, and the Highlight Juniors. 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
6: Praise the Lord, everybody. This is Bishop Michael J. Thompson of Jerusalem Church of God. With everyone in the church, there's somebody, and Jesus is the reason for it all, the main attraction. Be encouraged, and remember, it ain't over till God says it's over. All right? He told us in the book of Ezekiel, the 20th chapter and verse 12, "Moreover, I gave them my Sabbath to be a sign between me and thee, that they may know thy I am, the Lord thy God, that sanctifies you. The Sabbath sets you apart, separates you. And Jesus himself entered into the synagogue according to his custom on the Sabbath day. Till then, be blessed. And I don't care what the enemy trying to do. God got a message for this mess age. Be healed and be delivered and set free by the power of the Holy Ghost. Every first and third Sunday of each month from 2 to 3, we'll be on broadcast. All right? God got a word. God got a word. Be blessed. Tell a neighbor, tell a friend. Until then, be blessed, be healed, be set free by the power of the Holy Ghost. God bless you. And I want each and every one of you to know that God got a blessing with your name on it.
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Here's Derek Adams. 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

didn't really care for no one but myself. 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

0: 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Quickly, here's an update on the weather forecast. Well, it's going to be sunny and hot today. Look for a high of 93, calm wind becoming south around 5 miles per hour. And tonight, partly cloudy, low of 69 and calm wind. Tomorrow, mostly sunny and hot, 30% chance of showers and thunderstorms mainly after 4 p.m. Look for a high near 90, calm wind becoming north around 5 miles per hour. Tomorrow night, mostly cloudy, 60% chance of showers and thunderstorms likely, low down to about 68, light northeast wind. Right now, it's sunny. We're up to 90 degrees. It feels like 91. Wind for the west at about 5 miles per hour. Arizona's Pew. What entitled Our God Is.
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Whoa. This is Brother Sam Tate, the host of Gospel Gems, America's very first nationally and internationally syndicated oldie goldie black gospel radio show, letting you know that when I'm in town, I'm listening to 1250 AM WDVA

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Thank you so much for letting us be a part of your day, and thank you for letting me just tag along with you wherever you're going. Now, what got one for you now by the Arkansas Gospel Mass Choir? It's entitled Your Grace on a Throwback Thursday.

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That, my friend, is 50 years.

You know, God is still working miracles. Because he blessed the soul of a little boy in church a short while ago. As a preacher read the scriptures of how God can save and heal, he began to feel the spirit and the presence of God in his little soul. He couldn't explain what was happening to him. And all he knew that it was something wrong and something wonderful. And after service, he walked up and gave the preacher his hand. And told him, through your message, my soul was really blessed today. Now later when he got home, still feeling good from the service, he told his mother, he said, "Mother, I'm so hungry. I'm so hungry right now." She said, "Son, come into the kitchen and I'll fix you a sandwich." She reached in the cabinet and took out the peanut butter and jelly. He said, "Mother,

What is it, son? What is it that I don't understand? He said, Mother, what you don't understand is this right here.

0: The truth is, peanut butter and jelly, great gospel, 1250 AM, WDVA, Throwback Thursday. I'm Lee Cameron. Thank you so much for letting us be a part of your day. Hey, it's time for the obituaries brought to you by B&W Floral Designs.
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0: 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Barbara Jean Bolton Oliver, age 90, affectionately known as Barbara, peacefully departed this earthly life on Friday, September 4th, following a brief decline in health. She was born January 12, 1936, in Danville, and was the daughter of the late Willie Bolton and Maddie Price Bolton. She leaves to cherish her memory her beloved brothers James Bolton and wife Nellie of Danville, Clarence Bolton and wife Yvette of Richmond, Virginia, her beloved sister-in-law, Doris Bolton of Danville, her caregivers Patty and Cameron Richmond of Virginia Beach, Virginia, and a host of nieces, nephews, extended family members, and dear friends. In addition to her parents, she was preceded in death by an older sister who passed away at a young age, her younger brother, Russell Bolton, a dear friend, Glenn Colbert, who was like a daughter to her. A memorial celebration will be held Saturday, September 19th at 11 a.m. from High Street Baptist Church in Danville. Visitation will be held 1 hour prior to the service. The family respectfully asks for no visitors at this time. Fisher & Watkins Funeral Home is assisting the Oliver family. It is with profound sympathy that we announce the passing of Mrs. Cynthia Tucker Blunt, age 67, of Gretna, who passed Tuesday, September 15th at Central Lynchburg General Hospital. Cynthia was born November 27th, 1958, in Pittsylvania County, and was the daughter of the late Robert Milton Tucker Sr. and Frances Haley Tucker, who survives. In addition to her father, she was preceded in death by her sister, Carolyn Tucker Barksdale, one brother, Bernard L. Tucker, and her grandparents, Reverend Robert Lee Tucker and wife Betty, and Reverend Pruden Haley and wife Nanny. At an early age, Miss Blunt accepted Jesus Christ as her Savior and joined Mount Zion Missionary Baptist Church, and later became a faithful and dedicated member of Union Missionary Baptist Church in Gretna. Let the cherish her memory include her loving husband, Webster Blunt Jr. of the residence, her devoted daughter, Brianna Tucker Blunt of Henrico, Virginia, her mother, Frances Haley Tucker, her sister, Laverne Tucker Carr of Gretna, her brother, Reverend Robert Tucker Jr. and wife Gwen of Gretna, two maternal aunts, Linda Urgehart of Gretna, and Evangelist Ruby Robinson of Los Angeles, California, one paternal uncle, Fred Tucker of Gretna, two aunts, Marilyn T. Dickens of Upper Marlboro, Maryland, and Catherine Tucker of Gretna. Her beloved nieces and nephews, Precious Cruz Scott, Pastor Timothy Cruz Jr. and wife, Chitiana, Philip Barksdale Jr. and wife, Jennifer, Keisha Barksdale Howard and husband, Eric, Robert Tucker III, Brittany Carter, and Christopher Giles, her great nieces and great nephews, whom she revered as grandchildren, Paris, Chloe, Cecil, Rose, Ananias, Talia, Azara, Noah, Peyton, Eric, Logan, and Paige. Two brothers-in-law, Bishop Jimmy Blunt and wife Amelia of Atlanta, Georgia, and her devoted brother-in-law, Philip Barksdale of Gretna. Two sisters-in-law, Diane Turner of Chesapeake and Michelle Blunt of Richmond, and a host of other loving cousins, relatives, and friends. Funeral services for Ms. Blunt will be held Saturday, September 19th at 1 p.m. at the Chapel of Miller Funeral Home, with Pastor MacArthur Myers Sr. presiding and Reverend Robert M. Tucker Jr. eulogist. The interment will follow at Tucker Memorial Garden. A viewing will be held 1 hour prior to the funeral service. The family is receiving friends, at 1622 Tucker Road in Gretna from 3 until 7 p.m. beginning as of yesterday through tomorrow, and also at the residence of her sister, Mrs. Laverne Carr, 408 Leftwood Street in Gretna. The Blunt family has entrusted the professional funeral services of Miller Funeral Home, Incorporated. Henry Thomas Tommy James, beloved husband, father, brother, grandfather, and friend of Pelham, North Carolina, peacefully transitioned from this earthly life September 9th. He was born March 20th, 1953, in Danville to Mrs. Lavinia Gunn James Lucy and the late Mr. Herbert James, also known as Jack. He was affectionately known as Tommy and was a man who valued family and treasured the relationships he shared with those around him. Tommy was of the Baptist faith and a member of Shady Missionary Baptist Church. He was also a dedicated member of the workforce, having been employed in the tobacco industry with IGT Brands, formerly Laura Laura Tobacco Company. He leaves to cherish his memory's devoted wife, Mrs. Annie James, of the residence. His mother, Mrs. Lavinia Gunn James, also known as Lucy. His son, his daughter, two brothers, three sisters, a special granddaughter to Leah Murphy of Ruffin, North Carolina, seven great-grandchildren, and great-grandchild, Gwendolyn Jones, also known as Miss Gwen of Ruffin, North Carolina. He also leaves a host of aunts, uncles, nieces, nephews, cousins, other relatives and friends who will forever cherish the memories they shared with him. A viewing for Mr. Henry Thomas Tommy James will be held from 2 until 6 p.m. tomorrow in the John and Juanita S. Fulton Memorial Chapel of Fulton Walton Funeral Home, 219 Dillard School Drive in Yanceyville, North Carolina. Family visitation for Mr. Henry Thomas Tommy James will be from 12:30 to 1 p.m. before the services. The funeral service of Mr. Henry Thomas Tommy James will be held Saturday, September 19th at 1 p.m. from Shady Grove Baptist Church, 1588 Shady Grove Road, Providence, North Carolina, where Pastor Fitz will deliver the words of comfort. Interment will follow in the church cemetery. Condolences may be posted at www.fultonwaltonfuneralhome.com. Arrangements for Mr. Henry Thomas James are entrusted to Fulton Walton Funeral Home and cremation services, 219 Dillard School Drive, Yanceyville, North Carolina. Mrs. Tina Dixon of Ruffin, North Carolina, entered eternal rest on Thursday, September 10th, at Yanceyville Rehabilitation and Health Care Center. Tina was born November 12, 1972, in Danville to Mr. Harold Dixon and Mrs. Mary Elizabeth Slade Dixon. She was a beloved daughter, mother, sister, aunt, and friend whose presence brought love and special memories to those lives that knew her. She was a member of the Red Hill Missionary Baptist Church Choir, where she served as a member of the youth choir. Tina was preceded in death by her parents, Mr. Harold Dixon and Mrs. Mary Elizabeth Slade Dixon. She leaves to cherish her memories. Two sons, Brian Parker and Barclay Wheeler, both of Ruffin, North Carolina. Her brother, James Dixon of Ruffin, North Carolina. Two sisters, Tanya Dixon of Pelham, North Carolina, and Valanda Dixon of Ruffin, North Carolina, along with a host of nieces and nephews, two great nieces, four great nephews, aunts, uncles, and a host of family and friends who will forever cherish her memory. Though Tina's earthly journey has come to a close, the love she shared and the memories she created will forever remain in the hearts of her family, friends, and all who were blessed to know her. May her memory continue to bring comfort to those who mourn her passing, and may her life be remembered with love, gratitude, and peace. Family visitation for Ms. Tina Dixon will be held tomorrow, 1 until 2 p.m. at Red Hill Baptist Church in Pelham, North Carolina, prior to the funeral service. The funeral service will be held tomorrow at 2 p.m. at Red Hill Baptist Church, where Pastor Gregory Hopkins will deliver the words of comfort. Condolences may be posted at www.fultonwaltonfuneralhome.com. Arrangements for Mrs. Tina Dixon are entrusted to Fulton Walton Funeral Home and Cremation Services, 219 Dillard School Drive in Yanceyville, North Carolina. Mrs. Mary Ardelia Gwen Bigelow, affectionately known to many as Mrs. Ardelia or Sister Ardelia, peacefully transitioned from this earthly life September 10th at her residence. Mary was born December 24th, 1928, in Caswell County, North Carolina, to the late Mr. John Gwynn and Mrs. Cleo Lee Gwynn. As a lifelong resident of Yanceyville, North Carolina, Mrs. Ardelia was a woman of gentle strength, steadfast faith, and genuine love whose presence enriched the lives of many. Ardelia was a devoted woman of the Baptist faith and a faithful member of Sassafras Grove Baptist Church, where she served the Lord and her church family in numerous capacities. Throughout the years, she served as an usher, Bible school teacher, Sunday school teacher, and president of the missionary group. Through each ministry, she willingly gave her time, wisdom, compassion, and encouragement. Her service was more than a list of church responsibilities. It was an expression of her devotion to God and her love for others. Ardelia leaves to cherish her memory with her sister, Madre Lee of Yanceyville, North Carolina, her devoted sister-in-law, Jane Dildy of Yanceyville, North Carolina, along with her other sisters-in-law, brothers-in-law, and a host of nieces, nephews, cousins, extended family members, church family, friends, and loved ones. A viewing for Mrs. Mary Ardelia Gwen Bigelow will be held Saturday, 2 till 6 p.m. at the John and Juanita S. Fulton Memorial Chapel of Fulton Walton Funeral Home, 219 Dillard School Drive in Yanceyville. The funeral service of Mrs. Mary Ardelia Gwen Bigelow will be held Sunday, September 20th at 1 p.m. at Sassafras Grove Baptist Church, where Pastor Gary Williams will deliver the words of comfort. The service will be live streamed. Interment will follow in the Sassafras Grove Baptist Church Cemetery. Condolences may be posted at www.fultonwaltonfuneralhome.com. Arrangements for Mary Ardelia Gwen Bigelow are entrusted to Fulton Walton Funeral Home and Cremation Services, 219 Dulles School Drive in Yanceyville, North Carolina. With heaviest of hearts, we announce the death of Mrs. Jessie Poteet Totten of Reedsville, North Carolina, who passed Saturday, September 12th at her residence. Miss Jessie, the beloved daughter of the late Mary Jane Poteet Byrd, was born June 17, 1924 in Leesburg, North Carolina. As a native and lifelong resident of Caswell County, North Carolina, Miss Jessie attended the local public schools. She was employed as a custodian for 19 years prior to her retirement in Caswell County public school system. Mrs. Jessie accepted Jesus as her Lord and Savior at an early age. She was a faithful member and the oldest member of Beulah Missionary Baptist Church in Leesburg, North Carolina, where Mrs. Jessie served on the pastor's aide and as a missionary eagerly for the Lord. In addition to her mother, she was preceded in death by her husband, James Adam Totten, her daughter, Dorothy Marie Totten, four sons, Raymond Totten, Rain Totten, Fennell Totten, and James Kenneth Totten, four sisters, Emmeline Patrick, Moni Johnson, Flossie Cunningham, and Hattie Cunningham. Mrs. Jessie Poteet Totten leaves to cherish her memories, four daughters, Ollie Graves of Reedsville, North Carolina, Linda Brown and husband Sanford, Mabel Graves, all of Yanceyville, and Brenda Totten of Reedsville, 16 grandchildren, 34 great-grandchildren, 18 great-great-grandchildren, two daughters-in-law, Christine Totten and Darlene Totten, both of Yanceyville, and a host of nieces, nephews, other relatives, and many cherished friends. A viewing for Ms. Jessie Poteet Totten will be held from 2 until 6 p.m. this evening in the John and Juanita S. Fulton Memorial Chapel of Fulton Walton Funeral Home and Cremation Services. Family visitation and viewing for Ms. Jessie Poteet Totten will be Saturday, September 19th, 1:30 to 2 p.m. at Beulah Missionary Baptist Church. The funeral services for Mrs. Jessie Poteet Totten will be held at 2 p.m. on Saturday, September 19th, at Beulah Missionary Baptist Church in Leesburg, North Carolina, where Pastor Jerry Wilson will deliver the words of comfort. Interment will follow at Blackwell Missionary Baptist Church Cemetery in Yanceyville. Condolences may be posted at www.fultonwaltonfuneralhome.com. Arrangements for Mrs. Jessie Poteet Totten are entrusted to Fulton Walton Funeral Home, 219 Dillard School Drive, Yanceyville, North Carolina. It is with heaviest of hearts that we announce the death of Mr. Timothy Deshaun Richards, age 49, who passed suddenly on Sunday, September 6. We celebrate the life of Timothy, a devoted father, beloved son, and fun-loving brother, loyal friend, and dedicated servant to his country and community. Timothy lived a life defined by strength, service, loyalty, and love. He proudly served his country for 20 years in the United States Army, dedicating two decades of his life to a calling greater than himself before retiring from military service. His commitment to protect and serving others continued beyond the Army through his work with the Dallas Sheriff's Department. That's Dallas, Texas Sheriff's Department. Those who knew Timothy knew there were many sides to the man behind the uniform. He was serious, strong, and disciplined, but he also had a wonderful spirit that could fill a room. He enjoyed life, laughter, good times, traveling, and creating unforgettable memories with people he cared about. He was a gentleman with a presence that left an impression wherever he went. Above all, Timothy loved his family. His children, Devian, Jordan, Ty, and Ray, were an important part of his life and legacy. The love, lessons, and memories he leaves with them will continue long after his passing. He leaves to cherish his memory, his loving mother, Dorothy, his children, his siblings, Michael, Sandra, and Latoya, his beloved companion, Sonia, along with extended family members, friends, fellow service members, colleagues, and countless others whose lives were touched by knowing him. Timothy's life was one of service, sacrifice, adventure, family, and memories. From the places he traveled to the people he met along the way, he created stories that will continue to be told with both laughter and tears. Although his time with us ended far too soon, the impact Timothy made cannot be measured simply by the number of years he lived. It is measured in the lives he touched, the family he loved, the friendships he built, the country he served and protected, and the members that will forever, our memories rather, that will forever carry his name. Service details will be announced when arrangements are finalized. Condolences may be posted at www.fultonwaltonfuneralhome.com. Arrangements for Mr. Timothy Deshaun Richards are entrusted to Fulton Walton Funeral Home and Cremation Services, 219 Dillard School Drive in Yanceyville, North Carolina. Richard Wayne Cousins, age 41, departed this life on Wednesday, September 9th at his residence. Richard was born August 6, 1985 in Danville, Virginia, to the late Jerry Wayne Cousins Sr. and John Marie Tully Cousins, who survives. In addition to his mother, Richard leaves to cherish his memories three sisters, Lois Cousins, Laura Mounds, Vicky Parker, and husband Russell, one brother Jerry Wayne Cousins Jr., and a host of other relatives and friends. All services will be private. Wilson Funeral Service and Cremation Incorporated is honored to serve the Cousins family. Ashley Carrington Petty, age 36, of Danville, passed Sunday, September 13th at Duke University Hospital in Durham, North Carolina. Ashley was born March 10, 1990 in Danville and was the daughter of Carrington Petty and Liberta Bennett Petty. In addition to her parents, she leaves to cherish her memory three beautiful children, daughter Ari, two sons, Chancellor and Amarian, one sister, Jessica Petty, her paternal grandmother, Willie Mae Petty, and a host of other relatives and friends. She was preceded in death by her maternal grandparents, Willie Elise Bennett, James Cutler Bennett, her paternal grandfather, Carrington Petty Sr., and Uncle Jesse Bennett. The family will receive friends and family at 128 Evans Lane in Danville. The funeral service is in progress at this hour. Wilson Funeral Service and Cremation Incorporated is honored to serve the Petty family. That concludes the obituaries at Great Gospel, 1250 AM WDVA, brought to you by B&W Floral Designs.
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4: That's right, all my brothers and sisters of the kingdom. 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The Lord bless you and keep you, cause his face to shine upon you.
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1: It's 2 o'clock in the afternoon. Right now it's sunny. We have reached the projected high of 93 degrees. The WDVA feels more like 95, maybe 98. Wind for the west-southwest at about 5 miles per hour. It is hot, I'm telling you. Well, it's time for Legal Shield. Now, last week, Rosa Gordon had a lot of information for us, and she's got more information today. So I tell you what, we're going to let her get started and tell you some more about Legal Shield and how you can be protected from all sorts of legal occurrences and so forth and situations. Good afternoon, Rosa. You've got the floor.
2: Good afternoon.
1: All right, you've got the floor.
2: All right. Thank you so much, Brother Cameron. It is Rosa Gordon. I am very happy, and it is truly my pleasure to be back with you this week. And, yes, I am a full-service Legal Shield associate, and we are here today to be sharing some more valuable information about legal services that Legal Shield and ID Shield have to offer everyday people like you and me. Yes, legal services that are affordable, and it is with our experienced attorneys, and they are made available for you 24/7, 365 days out of the year. And we are super excited because now we are getting the word out. You might hear about us. You might see something in the social media. You might see something on the TV about who we are. We've been around since 1972.

And we want to be prepared every time I speak to anybody about the subject. I hear horror stories, and we all have probably heard them too, but we want to be prepared. So do you have a will, and you don't have to be of a certain age, that is senior citizens or wisdom people? You don't have to be in that age group to need a will. You might be a young family who is working and have accumulated some things. You need to be prepared in case something should happen as well. So that's my first question, and it is an important one. Has your will or your power of attorney been updated in the last year? A lot of them say, oh, I'm good on that end. But we accumulate things faster now than ever before because some of us can afford better than others. So we might have gotten a new car. We might have gotten property, something that might need to put us in the mindset of updating our will. And as I said, powers of attorney. We might have those loved ones that we are responsible for, and we need to make sure that we have the proper documentations in place. We know that there are a lot of people who are sick among us, and we might need to be in a position to make those decisions as to who will handle your business affairs, whether it's financial, whether it is health-related. We need to be protected, and the insurance are not going to protect you unless they have those paperwork certified in writing. So let's know that. We want to be responsible in that area. Have you ever had a speeding ticket or a traffic ticket? Yes, you can get help through our legal services to perhaps take go to court if you need to, depending on the severeness of it. It might be a situation where you might have to get your license taken away from you. We can go and possibly help you with that information and get all of that resolved on your behalf. With our attorneys, we have top-notch attorneys who have 20-plus years experience, and they are here to service us as needed. Yes, 24/7. You would put the app on your cell phone, and most of us have a cell phone. Put that app on your cell phone. Once you have set it up, you tap that app in case of an emergency, and you will have someone to answer from our legal department to help you and get you all back on track. Now, that's what we call a peace of mind, and that is what Legal Shield has to offer its clients. You don't have to worry about the legalese. We don't understand all of the legal words and all of those things when we read in documents, when we read in contracts. We need those experts to work on our behalf to share what is best for us, what it is that we have to be prepared for. That's why we need a legal plan. And let me say this. This is the good news. Our legal plans are affordable, starting with at least $29.95 for a husband and wife or your spouse. We have that for as little as $29.95. Is this what I said about drawing up your will included in that? Yes, it is. So is it for the speeding ticket, traffic ticket, if you get pulled over by the police, is that included in that $29.95? Yes, it is. So you can get started for

0: drive-through to get burgers from McDonald's, Wendy's, or any of our favorite places. And don't talk about DoorDashing it in or Uber Eats it in. That's more money that we put out, and we do it on a regular basis. We are all guilty. I know I'm paying more than I want to for those kinds of services as well. But the good news is that Rosa Gordon has herself in place if I have legal problems, and it could be with some of those services that I'm talking about. I can always pick up my phone and call my legal attorney and have them to resolve or help walk me through any legal situation that I have that needs to be addressed. Now, my next question is, do you own a business? Yes, yes, yes. We have business solutions in every category for our members who are in business. And we have more and more people who are opening up a business nowadays because we know that the workplace is just not there and available to us like we would like for it to be. We don't have the benefits, and many of us have things that we know and skills that we are promoting and helping our people with, and we are doing better than a 9-to-5. It might be still a supplement to our 9-to-5, but if you are a small business, you can have and choose Legal Shield. 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Know what you're signing before you sign it. Having a professional legal voice to step in when you need it. 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We have those employee benefits for those larger businesses who have employees that they would like to offer this service to as well, and they get even more of a discount when they come with those group plans. So business owners, yes, you are included as well. And again, it is not that expensive for you to have it. And let's just look at it. It is always best to have the plan and not need it than to need it and not have it, because we know that just calling an attorney for anything today, you are really going to come out of your pocket a minimum of $400-$500 an hour to do a will. If you just were to walk into an attorney's office and say, do you prepare wills, you are looking at least $1,000. But with our monthly plan starting with $29.95, you've gotten that taken care of. 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And I want to go forward now and to ask this question. If you have, you already know what that hourly rate cost you. If it didn't cost you up front, you already know what it cost you on the back end, and hopefully you are in the win-win situation, because if you didn't win, you are out of pocket. If you did win, you're still out of pocket more than you possibly could have been. So, again, life is happening every day. We have more stressful things coming at us every day, whether it's health, whether it is home, it could be children, family issues that are taking away some of our situations that we need to have more security. And when it comes down to legal, we are here to help you with that. Mentioning family, we do have those dependents who might be at home with us. We might have teenagers. We might have college students. We have the plan that starts at $39.95 that would include your entire family. And that means, yes, those dependents would be able to be protected as well. You have students up to 26 years old. Those who are still in college, they can be protected. When they're not with you, they will understand if they have legal issues. They don't have to call mom and pop first. They can call their attorney right away and then get them on board before they call the parents. That is peace of mind. So we want to let you know that our children are being attacked too. It could be something that they might need legal help from things that are going on with them as well. That is good news. Now, if you did not have to pay the high hourly fees for the lawyer fees, you know, you could use our legal expert. And like I said, life events are happening all the time. And, you know, getting your will prepared, like I said again, it costs you at least $1,000. Would you have to borrow that kind of money, or would you have it at all to be able to help just to secure your legal situation? 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You might just have some things that come up on your mind that you might be contemplating. You might just need that advice and consultation on something that you're thinking of. 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And you might just need a letter or phone calls made on your behalf. 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Don't let this pass you by. Will preparations, like I said, power of attorney, living wills, we have those premium plans that can do, trust, the living trust, and you can have the revocable, the irrevocable. It's the asset protection. Let's talk about it with our Legal Shield representative, and that would be me, Rosa Gordon, 404-234-7732. Our premium membership does allow you to have those trusts. If you want to set up a trust, if you feel like you need more than just a will because you have more assets, that could be the way to go. The revocable living trust, some of us are thinking more about that. We have that in trust while we are still living. You might be in, and we don't like to talk about it, but you might have a uncontested separation or a divorce that you're going through. Those are things that we want to make sure. But the main thing is to keep it out of probate and let the process work. When we have decided to be responsible and do that love letter with our wills and set those up, that is near and dear to my heart. I am going to move into another area that we are so proud of, and that is our ID Shield. Yes, ID Shield is your privacy, but it is our responsibility to protect you if you choose our ID Shield membership. And this is where your identity theft, that we know it, is running amok. And it is really, really causing a lot of discomfort when we have to have our identity stolen. And we know that a lot of us are online now. We are doing the, we are on social media. Also, many social media accounts are set up, especially with our younger generation. And if you're in business, it doesn't have to be all young, but if you're in business, you probably are marketing and having to utilize a lot of those social media sites just to be able to go out there and get your word out about your business. But here we are now. We, rather than leaving security up to chance, you can be protected and against the cyber crimes and the reputation. When we say reputation, people are stealing your reputation by saying that you are someone who you are not. They are hijacking all of our privacy. And so we do handle the reputation management. We manage to that as well. And we call that ID Shield. We have two plans, one that starts at $14.95. But guess what? That plan only covers two of our main credit bureaus. Our $19.95 plan, it covers all three of our credit bureaus. So that is the preferred plan. What does it include? It includes Trend Micro, maximum security. You get complete multi-device protection, and that is against ransomware, viruses, dangerous websites, you know, those that are trying to come through the back door, and identity thieves. Yes, that includes your mobile security for Android and your iOS. Our cloud-based AI technology is, delivers highly effective and proactive protection against our malware infections. So let us keep that. I know I said a lot, and you don't have to understand it. Just know that they got all of the top shelf technology in this top shelf technology society that we live in. So nothing has escaped us when it comes down to the type of protection you will have with the ID Shield membership. You just have to upload all of your information pertaining to your finances. 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You would have your reputation. You give your, they'll scan your social media accounts for you and all of the content that you are posting, so you won't have to worry about your online reputation being taken away from you. We have the unlimited service guarantee. We do whatever it it takes, as for as long as it takes, to restore your identity, up to $3 million. And yes, this will put you back in a pre-theft status. And this would include lost wages, travel expenses, child and elderly care. So whatever is taken away, we will restore it back. We are very serious about what we are offering. We are talking about legal and identity theft protection through the legal shield. Now, there are other opportunities that we have for, and plans that we have. We have plans for gun owners supplements. We have a lot of gun owners out there. We have that protection as well for the gun owners who might get into a situation that they need to have legal advice because of having to use the gun. We, again, the home business supplement, we have extra. It could be that you buy more with the for trial defense, but a lot of that still comes with the plan. You have the ride share supplement. That is for the DoorDash or the Uber drivers or any of the other type of ride share businesses that are out there, because you have those drivers who are transporting medical and other things that they are doing when it comes down to driving for a living. Commercial drivers, those CDL operators, we want you to know about Legal Shield. We protect you while you're out there struggling on the highway, and it is an easy starting at $39.95 a month just for a commercial driver, in town, out of town. You cannot beat that. And a lot of people who are driving for companies, they look to the company to be protecting them, but they do know that they are protecting themselves more than they're protecting you. 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It's not going to give you what Legal Shield will give you. Those DOT and non-moving violations, personal injuries, you know, license reinstatement, we have some of those type situations. 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
7: 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In the last hour. 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Everybody was running and looking back. I looked up at the clock, but those hands were continuously moving, and they were so frightened. I'm telling everybody, we want to be sure that we know Jesus Christ, because your eternity depends on it. 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

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It is a Throwback Thursday. 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
1: From the book of Hosea, chapter 10, verse number 12. And you will find these words. Sow to yourselves in righteousness, reap in mercy. Break up your fallow ground, for it is time to seek the Lord, till he come and rain righteousness upon you. Thought for today, sow what you want to reap. There's never a harvest without a time of sowing. Ephesians 3 verses 1 and 2. God can do anything he wants to, but he has established a life principle that works for everyone. First you sow and then you reap. It always happens in that order. Those who sow trouble and mischief reap the same. Those who sow righteousness reap mercy. If God tells you to do something and you sow obedience, and once you have passed the test, you will reap a good harvest. So my friends, remember the sequence. What you sow today, you will reap tomorrow. There you have it today, my friends. And as always, you're welcome at evening light, day or night.
0: 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Keene with the Thought for Today. 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

0: 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Okay. I said one more that is Slim Supreme Angels, Harry McKenzie, and the Highlight Juniors. 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

Welcome now to the Bible Verse of the Day with Elder Stanley Cousins. The Bible verse today is found in the book of Joshua chapter 24 and verse 15. And if it seems evil unto you to serve the Lord, choose you this day whom you will serve. But as for me and my house, we will serve the Lord. Joshua made this command and reminded the people of God that they have a choice.

0: us to decide. Are you going to serve the Lord or are you going to serve other gods? Who are you going to serve? It becomes upon us each and every day to make a choice. Who are we going to serve? Are we going to serve ourselves? Are we going to serve the wishes of other men? Or are we going to serve the Lord? Joshua made this decision, as for me and my house, we will serve the Lord. Okay. All of us have to make a decision about where we dwell. Some people have let down the standard to where they accommodate and give in to others who may be living in the house and saying, well, I don't want them to get offended. This is what they do. But whoever you are, you have to make a decision as for your spiritual house as well as your physical house, how your house is going to be run and in the order. Now, growing up, there were some things that my parents would not allow us to do because they were Christians and they would not want us to see certain things or do certain things. I know it felt like we were restricted, and many times we felt, when I get grown, I'm going to do this or do that. But I was living in their home. When I came of age, I had to decide what kind of home I was going to live in. Will my house reflect my lifestyle? Will my house reflect that I am one who loves the Lord? It is not so much what we have in our house, it is what we do that really defines our house, both spiritually. There are choices that we have to make each and every day of our lives. What choices are you making? Are you saying, as Joshua said, you have to make up your mind what you're going to do? But when it comes to me, I'm going to serve the Lord. As far as me and my house, we're going to serve God. Again, growing up, I didn't have a choice whether or not I could go to Sunday school or church. It was a given. I didn't have the right to be able to say, I don't feel like doing this or that. That was not going to go well in my parents' house. But also, when I became an adult, I also made those same decisions that anything that's in my home or that has my name, we're going to serve the Lord. And so this is a reminder that we have to make a sound decision and a choice each and every day that we're going to do the things that is pleasing to God and not to our flesh. How is your house set up? Not just how it looks, not just how it feels, but how is your house? Is your house one where you're going to say, we will serve the Lord? And anything that's not pleasing to the Lord has to exit. Well, we all have to make choices. And so Joshua 24 and 15 basically reminds us of this. We have to make a choice, and it is a daily choice that we will serve the Lord. As far as me and my house, we will serve the Lord each and every day. Stay in the face of God and journey well.
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Do y'all cut that off or y'all like that type of swinging? Can we try a little bit more? Come on, clap those hands. I need everybody that like that old school. 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Can I get a witness?

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1: 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Quick look at the weather forecast. Sunny and hot today with a high of 95 or even higher. Calm wind becoming south around 5 miles per hour. Tonight, partly cloudy, low of 69, a calm wind. Tomorrow, sunny and hot again with a 30% chance of showers and thunderstorms after 4 p.m. with a high of 90. Calm wind becoming north around 5 miles per hour in the afternoon. Tomorrow night, mostly cloudy, 60% chance of showers and thunderstorms likely. Low of around 68, light northeast wind. Right now, it's 95 degrees, feels more like 98 degrees at Great Gospel, 1250 AM. 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

0: to something. 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New Vision Church is the church where all are welcome and all that attend will receive a new perspective on life's problems. New Vision Church, a church where miracles take place and the impossible is made possible. So join us at your earliest convenience at New Vision Church, 24 Baltimore Avenue, Danville, Virginia. And now, stay tuned for the God is Up to Something broadcast and Bishop Dr. Wallace B. Hairston. Prepare to be blessed. God has in store, so get ready.
1: Get ready for your miracle. Just tell him, say, he's a promise keeper. He's a promise keeper. Come on, I need you to say it like you mean it. He's a promise keeper. Hallelujah. Praise the Lord. You might be seated in the presence of the Lord. Amen. Amen. He's a promise keeper. And if one were to ask, what's a promise? Well, a promise is a legal binding declaration that gives a person to whom is made a right to expect or to claim the performance or forbearance of a specific act. And you must ask, what is considered a promise? Well, a promise is a commitment by somebody, amen, to do or not to do something, amen. And it, as a noun, it pronounces, a promise means a declaration of assuring that one will or will not do something. As a verb, it means to commit oneself by a promise or to do or to give. It can also mean the capability for something good, but similar to a value that is to be realized in the near future. So it can be something that is designated to you now, but most importantly, something that will relate to a situation that haven't gotten here yet, but you are in great expectation. Yes. Touch your neighbor, say, he's a promise keeper. He's a promise keeper. Amen, amen. What's a promise called? A promise can be an agreement. It's also an assurance or a commitment. It's a guarantee. It's an obligation. It's a pact. It's a pledge, but it's also a vow. Amen. Now, how does the Bible define a promise? For a promise of God is in him are yea and in him amen, unto the glory of God by us. 2 Corinthians verses 4 and 20 says this. The word promise is in the Greek means an announcement, it's an assessment, it's a pledge, it's a divine assurance of God, it's a promise or a message. In this particular verse, it's the plural, meaning that there can be more than one, but all of them are culminated as the promises of God. Christianity, get this, it rests on the foundation of God's promises. There are two different types of promises, one being unconditional, the other being conditional. The fulfillment of an unconditional promise rests solely with the Lord, amen, meaning that there is nothing that you can do can undo it because it's unconditional. There is nothing that merits that it will be snatched away from you because God says, I'm going to do it. It's unconditional. Can I get some witnesses in here? You cannot disqualify yourself out of an unconditional promise. You cannot shout your way out. You can't dance your way out. You cannot talk your way out. You cannot pay your way out of an unconditional promise. If God says he's going to do it, then he's going to do it. Can I get some witnesses in here? But then there is the conditional promise. Amen. The fulfillment of this particular promise depends on certain requirements that's got to be met. The transaction can be expressed in an if or then statement. For instance, James chapter 1 verses 5 to 7, for example, tells that if we request wisdom from God, by asking in faith, amen, without doubting him, then he will give it generously. In our text, Matthew chapter 6, verses 32 and 33 suggest this. Jesus promises that if we seek God first, the kingdom of God and his righteousness, then the guarantee is then everything that we need will be provided for us. The Lord will do exactly what he's promised because there is a condition, but you must satisfy your requirement in the way that he has set forth. So if you're still waiting for God to keep a particular promise, check the context, amen, for the stipulation. Then make certain that you're carrying out your part in the covenant, your part in the pledge, your part in the vow. And remember that while the fulfillment is certain, the timing is always in the Lord's hands. Touch your neighbor and say, no matter which one it is, the timing is always in the hands of God. Amen. Can I get some witnesses right there? If God said you're going to get it, amen, then you're going to get it. No matter however long it takes for it to transpire. Talk to me, neighbor. Touch your neighbor. Say, look, he's a promise keeper. Praise the name of the Lord. Praise the name of the Lord. Because God is sovereign. He's all powerful. He's all knowing. But he can make commitments to do something and actually follow through on his promise. So if God said it, it's got to come to pass. Can I get some witnesses in here? So since God is making the pledge, nothing and no one can prevent him from carrying it out. I don't care if people dislike you. If God says he's coming through for you, amen. Whatever they think about you won't matter to a hill of beans. Touch your neighbor, say, neighbor, everybody got haters. But because you don't like the clothes that I wear, you don't like the way I walk or talk, it doesn't mandate that God is not going to come through for me just because you can't get with me. Can I get some witnesses in here? Touch your neighbor, say, he's a promise keeper. Amen, amen. Part of being made in God's image, it involves our capacity to understand this and to make and depend on promises. Since we don't have God's power, we cannot guarantee our promises like God can. But we can still take the keeping of our promises seriously. Amen. So how do we know that God will keep his promise? Numbers 23 and 19 suggest this. God is not a man, so he doesn't lie. He's not human, so he doesn't change his mind. He's never, ever spoken an act to fail. Has he ever promised and not carried it through? Psalm 89, 34 and 25 says this. No, I will not break my covenant. I will not take back a single word I said. I have sworn an oath to David, and in my holiness, I cannot lie. Amen. Amen. Malachi 3 and 6 says, I am the Lord, and I change not. James 1, 17 and 18 says, whatever is good and perfect is a gift coming down from us, from God our Lord, who created all the lights in the heaven. He never changes or casts a shifting shadow. He chose to give birth to us by giving us his true word. And we, out of all creation, became his prized possession. What this means is God's promises are completely dependable and they are trustworthy because they are an expression of God's own character. This can give us great comfort in the present, as well as an assurance for our future, that if the past and present verify God's dependability, the future will certainly reveal his continued trustworthiness. God cannot lie. He is dependable. He not only created truth, but he is the truth. In other words, he's the source of all truth, and all truth flows through him. And if he's the source of truth, then it is impossible for him to lie. For lying is the opposite of the truth. Amen. God is also committed to loving his people. When we love someone, we are truly committed to keeping our promises to them. When scripture uses the phrase God remembered, the implication is that he had not forgotten and then suddenly had a spirit of recall. Amen. Praise the Lord. But what it means is that he never forgot for a moment the very things that he implied to you. Yes. Whether it was the midnight situation in your crisis. Yes. Can I get a witness in here? Amen. Whether it was the fact that you didn't have what it took, amen, financial to meet your stability and your needs. But when God told you that I own a cattle on a thousand hills, God meant exactly what he said. When he said that I am God and I change not, he meant exactly what he said. When God told you that he was going to heal your body, he meant exactly what he said. When you went to the doctor and you got the bad report, and when God says I'm going to lift you up from the ashes, all you've got to do, praise the name of the Lord, is make an exchange in the spirit. And out of the ashes, out of your grief and the tears that you have sown, I will allow you to experience, amen, joy. Touch your neighbor, say, look, he's a promise keeper. And when God told you that he would make a way out of no way, he was a promise keeper. Can I talk to you just for a minute? I don't know about you, but there were situations in my life on a personal level when the enemy told me that I was sick and I wouldn't get up, praise the Lord, wouldn't get well, but I'm here to tell you, amen, that I'm standing on the divine providence of God, that the Lord, he's a promise keeper. Touch your neighbors and neighbor. I've had some situations in my life, praise the name of the Lord, when trouble hit the fan and the mess got all over me. But I want you to understand that all you have to do in this season, praise the Lord, is get up, praise the Lord, and wipe yourself off and tell your neighbor, oh neighbor, I'm going to rise up from this situation. I'm getting up. Because I've got getting up power. Touch your neighbor, say, neighbor. Oh, neighbor. Been down for a minute. But in this season, I heard the Lord say, I rise. Touch your neighbor, say, neighbor. I'm going to get up for my situation. I don't know about you, but I made up in my mind. I'm not going to let nothing hold me down. I'm not going to let nothing hold me back. Praise the Lord. Touch your neighbor. Tell him I'm going to operate with the freedom flow of the Holy Ghost. I don't know about you, but I don't want to be bound. Don't want to be held down by the spirit of stress, by the spirit of fear. I want my convictions to be that of the Holy Ghost. I rise in the midst of my trouble. I want you to understand, everybody got trouble, but I heard in the word of the Lord, for he's a present help in the time of trouble. Praise the name of the Lord. You got trouble. I got trouble. The dog got trouble. The cat got trouble. The rat got trouble. But in the midst of all of that, Jesus is still Lord. Praise the name of God. He's a promise keeper. Touch your neighbors and neighbor. In the midst of what we got going on, even in our household, you got to offer this confirmation. I see us coming out. I see us being lifted up. He said in the word of God, if I be lifted, I'll draw. Touch your neighbors and neighbor. Help me. Help me lift him up. Help me. Come on, get on your feet. Touch your neighbors and neighbor. Get up. Get up. Because he's a promise keeper. Get up. Get up. Get up. Get up. Lift your hands and say, oh Lord, I believe you're a promise keeper. You can do all things, and I can do all things. with Christ that worketh in me. He working in you. His word is working in you. It's working in you. Yes, God. Hallelujah. Oh, yeah. He's a promise keeper. He's a promise keeper. He's a promise keeper. Put your hand on your neighbor and tell him, say, look, we shall not be defeated. We shall not be defeated. I know we've hit some bumps in the road. Touch your neighbor, say, I know we hit some bumps in the road. But we shall not be defeated. For this is the day that the Lord hath made. And we are to rejoice and be glad in it. I want to let you in on a secret. The Lord told me to tell you, he made this day with you in mind. Praise the Lord. Touch your neighbor. Tell your neighbor, don't you forget what God told us. Don't you forget what I've seen in my dream. Don't you forget what he showed me in my vision. We're coming out of it. Every trial, every tribulation. Praise the Lord. He's going to make it plain. Hallelujah. Hallelujah. Hallelujah. He's a promise keeper. And in this season, you will not be suppressed. In this season, you will not be pressed down. In this season, you're going to soar. In this season, you're going to be free. In this season, you're going to have what the Lord showed you that you would have. In this season, he's a promise keeper. He's a promise keeper. He's a promise keeper. Yeah, Lord. Yeah, God. Hallelujah. Hallelujah. Hallelujah. So often, we become discombobulated when the promises of God are not fulfilled in our time, according to our rationale, according to our limited understanding as it relates to time. But with God, time is relevant. Praise the name of the Lord. It's predicated on God's timing. Can I get some witnesses in here? Touch your neighbor, say, look, don't stress. Put your hand on somebody for real. Tell them, say, don't stress. You looking at this thing all wrong. Tell them, say, you looking at it all wrong. God got a plan for your life. And God told me to tell you, he's going to work it out. Hallelujah. Hallelujah. Hallelujah. Yeah. Praise the Lord. Thank you, Jesus. Hallelujah. I hear the Lord. Oh. Bless the name of the Lord. He told me to let you know he already working under the table. He's working behind the scenes. He's already gone behind the curtain. He's already shifting things in your favor. He's going to work it out. Because if you can see it, you can have it. He's already working it out. Touch your neighbors and neighbor. This leg right here might not move right. Well, you give God the best you got and let God work the other part out. Praise the Lord. He's a promise keeper. And I don't know about you, but I've never seen God fail me yet. Bless the Lord. Bless the Lord. Hallelujah. Hallelujah. Hallelujah. Time with God is, time is relative. It's relative. Amen. Praise the Lord. What we have to understand is we're not the ones that are holding the timepiece. Can I get some witnesses in here? Praise the Lord. It's Scripture said the Lord says this: every day with the Lord is as 1,000 years. One day is equal to 1,000 years. With God the Father, time is relative. Amen. Amen. Praise the Lord. When God said, I'm going to do it in my time. Amen. He might let you go through some rough situations before, amen, that what he promises you, amen, come to pass. Can I get a witness in here? For some of us, God wants us to grow up first. Touch your neighbor and say, look, I got growing pains. Thank you, Jesus. Just like a woman that's getting ready to go into birth, she's having a baby. Got about 3 trimesters, I believe. First trimester, amen, and she can be in denial. Can I get some witnesses in here? When my wife came to talk to me and tell me she was pregnant, amen, I was working third shift. We had gotten married, praise the Lord, been married for about a year, amen, and bringing home $109. No, my bad, $101. Amen. Praise the Lord, working three days a week. Amen. Thank you, Jesus. And I'm saying to myself, you know, I'm just waking up. I said, what in the world done happened now? Amen. Can't nothing be no worse than this. Amen. And she told me she was pregnant with my first son. And said, I'm pregnant. And I looked like a deer, you know, caught his head in some in the grill of a car. I didn't comprehend what she was saying. It was about 4 hours later, I said, you what? Amen. Praise the Lord. Thank you, Jesus. And I was just thinking, why in the world now? Why now? Amen. But it was the greatest thing the Lord could have done for me. That thing kept me grounded. It caused me to pray. And when I came to myself and understood what she was saying, amen, I said, I'm going to be a dad. Amen. Poked my chest out, head got big. I couldn't even get in the bedroom door. Amen. Praise the Lord. But initially, I thought it was the worst thing. Because in my opinion, in my mind, the timing was jacked up. But with God, time is relative. It doesn't matter about what I think. It's about him. His timing is perfect. And even in the midst of trials, the Lord can bless you with the greatest gift. You learn how to wait and trust God. Can I get a witness in here? Touch your neighbor, tell him to look, he's a promise keeper. And even if you get some bad news in the worst situation in your life, God got a plan. God got a plan. Time is relative. What you don't see behind the curtain is God already done fixed it. He done already worked it out. Praise the Lord. All you got to receive is responsibility to wait on what you've asked him for in the midst of a trying situation. God will bless you and turn your mess into a miracle. Can I get a witness in here? Shout, say, he's a promise keeper, baby. He's a promise keeper. He's a promise keeper. I don't care what nobody say. I don't care what the financiers say. Praise the name of the Lord. If the baby need a new pair of shoes, your chain strange, bless the name of the Lord. Good God can call wealth from the north, the south, the east, and the west and supply your needs according to his riches and glory. The word of the Lord say, it is God that giveth thee the power to get wealth. Hallelujah. Praise the Lord. Praise the Lord. Just help it in the body. He's a promise keeper. He's a promise keeper. Amen. Thank you, Jesus. Thank you, Jesus. Look at your neighbor, encourage somebody. Tell them, look, it's going to work out.
2: It's going to work out.
1: And it's going to work out in your favor. It's going to work. Tell them, say, it's going to work out in your favor. And when God work it out, it's going to benefit you. Praise the Lord. Praise the Lord. So you allow the word of God to stand up in you. Praise the Lord. And you brush the crud off of you. Brush the doubt off of you. Comb the stress out of your weave. Clean the despair out of your fingernails. Shake that mess off of your feet. And tell them, say, get off of me. Because I got victory in me. And every place I tread that belongs to me, if I put my feet on it, it belongs to me. I claim it in the name of Jesus. If I step on it, it belongs to me. Praise the Lord. Touch your neighbors and neighbor. Open up your mouth. Open up your mouth to all of this. All of this, it belongs to me. All of this, God got it. All of this, it belongs to me. Praise the Lord. Hallelujah. He's the promise keeper. And he's already made a vow. We already in covenant relationship. He already signed our name in his blood. He's already covered us from the top of our head to the sole of our feet. Bless the name of the Lord. I don't know about you, but I've already made contact. And I ain't talking about smoking no reefer. Touch a neighbor's a neighbor. I'm in the pocket with God. I'm in the pavilion with the Lord. And I'm hiding under the shadow of the Almighty. I got a place in God that the devil can't find me. I'm protected. I'm covered by the holy anointing of God, which is vested in the name of Jesus Christ. I'm covered by the blood. Covered by the blood. Covered by the blood. Covered by the blood. He's in my mind. He's in my heart. He's in my hands. He's in my feet. He's in my mouth. Praise the Lord. He's a promise keeper, overseer. He's a promise keeper. Praise the Lord. Glory. Glory. Glory. Name of the Lord. Oh, yeah. Oh, yeah. He's a promise keeper. Y'all excuse me for walking, but he's a promise keeper. He says this, many are the afflictions of the righteous, but the Lord is able to deliver us out of them all. Tell her real quick, say, out of all of that mess, there's deliverance. There's deliverance in it. There's deliverance in it. And we're like a bird where the cage, the snare is broken. Flap your hands. Say, I got getting away power. Yeah. Yeah. Praise the Lord. Praise the Lord. Praise the Lord. Praise the Lord. Somebody say you got. Somebody say you got the power to fly.
2: You got the power to fly. Woo!
1: You ain't running. You just getting away from the snare. Do your hand like that. I got getting away power. Hallelujah. Hallelujah. He's a promise keeper.

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You better watch yourself, sister.

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2: Okay, these are the rules. 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No exceptions. Number two, we will not take community bulletin announcements over the phone. No exceptions. Number three, any announcement received later than that will be omitted from the community bulletin. Number four, you must notify our studios no later than 12 noon on the Monday before the date of the event if there is a correction. 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
2: 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The church is located at 215 Grand Street, Danville. 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And in the words of Apostle Lawrence G. Campbell,
6: when you hear the Son, you hear the Father. And the Father said, you can't die now. You have too much to live for, and God is not through with you yet.

Thank you, Jesus. Thank you, Jesus. Faithful, holy, and to worship only you, the true and living God. Thank you, Jesus. Thank you, Jesus.

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13: Good afternoon, everyone. I'd just like to thank you all for joining us here today for the prayer to go out to everyone. We thank God for WDVA and the radio station allowing us to come on and have a privilege to share a word of the Lord with you. And we know God is able to do anything and all things, and we have to trust him and lean on him. So I just want to share a verse with you from Psalms 143 before we get started in our prayer. If you'd like to follow along, welcome to do so. But see, God is in the blessing business, and we need to be prayerful at all times, trust in him, and let him lead and guide us. So we're going to read from Psalms 143. And it reads thusly from verse 1. Hear my prayer, O Lord. Give ear to my supplications. In your faithfulness answer me, and in your righteousness do not enter into judgment with your servant. For in your sight no one living is righteous, for the enemy has persecuted my soul. He has crushed my life to the ground. He's made me dwell in darkness, like those who have long been dead. Therefore my spirit is overwhelmed within me. My heart within me is distressed. I remember the days of old. I meditate on all your works. I muse in on the work of your hands. I spread out my hands to you. My soul longs for you like a thirsty land. Answer me speedily, O Lord. My spirit fails. Do not hide your face from me, lest I be like those who go down into the pit. Cause me to hear your loving kindness in the morning, for in you do I trust. Cause me to know the way in which I should walk. For I lift up my soul to you. Deliver me, O Lord, from my enemies. In you I take shelter. Teach me to do your will, for you are my God. Your spirit is good. Lead me in the land of uprightness. Revive me, O Lord, for your name's sake, for your righteousness' sake. Bring my soul out of trouble. In your mercy, cut off my enemies and destroy all those who afflict my soul, for I am your servant. I've read Psalms 143. May the Lord add a blessing to the reading of his word. And we thank you for joining us here as we go before the Lord. There are many names that we need to pray for, but God is for all of us, and he's there present at all times. So we know there are many names. We know there are people that have lost their loved ones that need comforting. We know that there are many that are going through difficulty and sickness, but we're going to ask the Lord to bless in a special way. So let's go before the Lord. Lord Jesus, we bow today to thank you for this wonderful day that you have made, and we are willing to rejoice and be glad in it. We thank you, Lord, for how you've blessed all your people, how you've touched our lives and given us hope for the future. We pray, O gracious Father, that you would continue to reach out and give us strength and to help us to be encouraged to go forth as never before. As you said in your word, that you would never leave us nor forsake us. Pray that you would bless those that are hungry and those that are thirsting after your word. Give them a mind and give us all a mind, Lord, to study your word and to show ourselves approved unto you. And Lord, we ask you to help us who are allowed to hear you, your word. Help us come with all our hearts to you, who leads us into your arms. Hear our pleading and let your countenance shine over the world. Send a new age soon, a new salvation to the earth, to the glory of your name. Show us that what we have learned about you in the truth, and that we may live in the truth and find salvation to the earth. And Lord, we know that you are able. Oftentimes it seems that you are far away, but we know that our voices still reach you, and that those roused by your Holy Spirit will become your workers for the Lord Jesus. Send your Spirit soon, O Lord God. Send the Comforter who leads us into all light and all truth. We trust ourselves and our daily lives to you. We want to be faithful. Help us to be sober and to be your children, to remember that every step that we make belong to you, Lord God, no matter how dark it is on earth. Help us to remember that we are with you, your children, in eternity. And we thank you, Lord, for reminding us that we are vulnerable without you. We face many dangers, and we are defenseless without you. But, Lord, with you, we are safe. You don't leave us helpless and defenseless. We are protected. You act as a shield, and you give us strength. You are the good shepherd who knows his sheep. For you care for us. You watch over us. You never leave us, always have your loving gaze locked on us. Forgive us, Lord, when we wrongly think about how you watch over us. Lord, sadly, some of us feel as if you are an unloving force just waiting for us to mess up. But Lord God, that is not how you look upon us at all. You delight in us, and you are sent. your Son to cover up all our sins and blemishes. When we are in Christ, you don't see our mistakes. You see your spotless lamb. You delight in us like a father delights in his child. And nothing can separate us from your love. Thank you for protecting us. Thank you that you, even though danger lurks around us, we are so safe when we sing and when we can love you. Thank you for being completely trustworthy and a secure place to run when we are afraid. We love you and trust you. And we know that you will help us in all our situations. No matter what, you will do that. And we ask you, Lord, to enable us to take every opportunity to live and walk as you would have us to do. Teach us, Lord, to be a servant today and develop in me and to us that gracious spirit of humility that was so evident in the Lord Jesus. Create in me a clean heart, O Lord, and develop me in a generous and giving spirit that is pleasing to your heart. Lord, in everything today, may I be ready and willing to say, not my will, but thine be done. And we ask you, Lord, to continue to work in our souls and our minds and our hearts. Give us love for one another. Help us to be gracious and understanding to each other in our misunderstandings. Help us to take it against their heart, their head and not their heart. Let our hearts be clean. Let our hearts be trusting in you. Give us hope and give us a mind to serve you and to honor you and to submit ourselves unto service. For you said in your word that the greatest among you is servant of all. And we ask you now, Lord, to bless those that are in the hospitals and nursing homes, those that are sick and suffering, those that own disability, those that just don't know you in the free pardon of the sin. Pray that you would touch them right now in a special way. Use us for your glory. 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Use us in a special way. It's an all blessing that we ask in your precious and adorable name of Jesus. Amen.
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Come on, make some noise to Jesus tonight. 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We give you glory. We give you praise. 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

0: 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Ed is known as the caring agent because Ed always believes that people don't care what you know until they know that you care.
1: What God actually wants, he has shown you, O mortal, what is good. And what does the Lord require of you? To act justly and to love mercy and to walk humbly before your God. Micah 6:8. Faith doesn't have to feel complicated or overwhelming. God calls you to simple, meaningful ways of living, showing kindness, choosing fairness, and walking closely with him. These everyday choices matter more than perfection. When you focus on what truly matters, your faith becomes lighter and more grounded. Lord Jesus, draw me to live in ways that reflect what matters most to you. Steady my steps as I walk with you in humility, mercy, and love.
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1: This is WDVA News. The Danville Police Department has arrested 24-year-old Kayshawn Ladarius Royster, a suspect in the shooting that injured a 1-year-old girl last week. Royster was wanted for possession of a firearm by a convicted felon in relation to the shooting at the Purdom Woods Apartments complex at 1:23 a.m. last Monday, September 7th. The 1-year-old girl was injured in the shooting and was released from the hospital on September 8th and is recovering. The Danville Police Department is asking for assistance from the public in locating two dogs that attacked and killed the cat around 5 a.m. yesterday morning at the 800 block of Pine Street. One of the dogs was white in color. Both dogs appear to be huskies. The dogs were last seen traveling towards Chestnut Street on Pine Street. The Danville Police Department is looking for the two dogs to determine ownership and assess future dangerousness to the community. Anyone with information is asked to please call the Danville Police Department by either calling 911, patrol at 434-799-6510, option 4, investigations at 434-799-6508, option 3, and option 1 again, or contact Crime Stoppers at 434-793-0000. A local nonprofit flew a young boy to Pennsylvania yesterday for cancer treatment on its first mission. Flight Crew 4031 is a Danville-based nonprofit that was founded by Jacob and Mathalie Marshall. Flight Crew 4031 provides non-emergency, non-critical medical transportation to those who need access to specialty health care at no cost to the patient's family. They will also deliver food, clean water, blankets, hygiene kits, and emergency supplies to affected communities after tragedy strikes. Currently, Flight Crew 4031 will use a plane provided by Harvest Aviation in Florida. The flights will be paid for with donations. The plane left Danville Regional Airport at 6 a.m. yesterday to take a 3-year-old boy named Wyatt to Penn State Children's Hospital in Pennsylvania. Wyatt was diagnosed with a rare childhood brain cancer last year and has since had multiple surgeries, chemotherapy treatments, and seizures, among other complications. Jacob Marshall, the plane's pilot, did his training at Avon University and will pilot the maiden flight along with another pilot from Harvest Aviation. Flight Crew 4031 says they're also in the process of working on more flights for families in need of medical transport. Those who would like to donate can visit flightcrew4031.org. The city of Danville has been awarded a $500,000 brownfields assessment grant from the U.S. Environmental Protection Agency, supporting efforts to identify redevelopment opportunities and advance revitalization projects in key areas of the city. The grant is part of a nationwide EPA investment of $248 million in brownfields multipurpose assessment and cleanup grants awarded to 190 communities. More than $19 million of that funding was awarded to communities across the Mid-Atlantic region. Danville's grant funding will support environmental assessment activities within historic districts of Danville, with a strong focus on the North Main Street Business District and the Mechanicsville Historic District. Revenue was down at Caesars Virginia in August by about $3 million compared to the previous month. However, the casino has now brought in over $1 billion since opening. The casino in Danville brought in over $33.1 million in August, which was down from $36.1 million in July. Just over $26 million came from slots, while just over $7.1 million came from table games. Caesars Virginia was again the top-earning casino in the state, as it was ahead of Rivers Casino Portsmouth at just over $26.1 million, and ahead of Hard Rock Bristol at just over $22.9 million, and ahead of Live Virginia at over $14.2 million. The city of Danville will receive just over $2.3 million in tax revenue for August from Caesars. Since Caesars Virginia opened in 2023, they have brought in over $1 billion in revenue. Virginia Governor Abigail Spanberger ended a rulemaking that would have prevented biological males from competing in girls' sports and using girls' locker rooms and bathrooms. Last year, female athletes petitioned the Virginia Board of Health to issue a ruling that prevented this from happening. Former Virginia Governor Glenn Youngkin's board approved it and directed the Department of Health to develop regulations. Spanberger has now decided to change that. Spanberger did not issue a news release, make a formal announcement on social media, or give public notice that she was ending the rulemaking. Spanberger withdrew the rulemaking on July 30th, but the public is only finding out about it now, a month and a half later. The withdrawal of the rulemaking is buried on a government website that few people look at. With this change in policy, biological boys will now be able to participate in girls' sports and use bathroom and shower facilities as well. So far, there's been no comment from the governor's office. In recent years, major floods and storms have been a major occurrence in the state, particularly in western North Carolina. Proponents of the microgrids say they can help people get through natural disasters without reliance on diesel generators. Simone Perez has more.
2: Solar microgrids power one or more buildings with large batteries that can store energy to keep the power on for days in places like hospitals. There are also trailer-mounted systems that can move to wherever power is needed in order to help people keep their insulin cold, charge their phones, and filter water. Will Hegard with Footprint Project says microgrids have the potential to help people move away from dependency on diesel generators during natural disasters and even energy-demanding community events.
3: Many types of solar and battery systems on wheels that can displace gas and diesel generators during power outage events or during blue sky events, festivals, construction, food trucks. What it does is fill the gaps.
2: The Footprint Project is focusing on getting these grids outside of food banks, fire stations, community centers, and libraries, which frequently serve as hubs for the community members during natural disasters. I'm Simone Perez.
1: And that's WDVA News. I'm Lee Cameron.
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Anybody in here been through some storms? If you've been through some storms, raise two hands. Well, I see some folks didn't raise their hands. I want to tell you, your storm is on the way. Do I have a witness here? All of us have to go through. Do I have a witness? In fact, the Bible said many are the afflictions of the righteous, but God delivers him out of them all. In fact, I want to tell you tonight, you have to go through in order to get out. Do I have a witness here? Anybody here, if you've been through and God brought you out, I want you to tell two people, say, neighbor, I've been through, but I'm still here. Tell somebody else.

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But in spite of all that, look at somebody and tell them, I got the victory. Come on, tell them, I got the victory. It's grace and mercy. Grace and mercy.

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Jesus wrote me in. 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I had to cry sometimes. I can't hear you. Come on, say it. I had to go to the doctor. He said I wasn't gonna make it. Does anybody here know God brought you? I can't hear you. Does anybody here know God brought you?

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Fred Perry and Second Generation come to encourage you.

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And God's been really good to you. Lift your holy hands tonight. Shout yeah! I got a commitment tonight. I promise the Lord that I'm going all the way. I don't know about you tonight.

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12: That's right, all my brothers and sisters of the kingdom. 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And then meet us at 10:30 on Sunday mornings for our morning worship there at the Mount, 716 Jefferson Street, Danville, Virginia, and on Wednesday night for our Bible study. The Lord bless you and keep you, cause his face to shine upon you.

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He said, I'm going away to leave you, but I'll be back, and I'm going away to prepare a place for you. And I'm standing at the Jordan, I'm getting ready to cross over. So when I sing this song, I'm getting ready. That's what the Jordan.

0: sacred hour of prayer. 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And I can go with whatever is in my heart and lay it right there at my Father's throne. And whatever is troubling me, whatever is bothering me, right there, I can make all my wants and wishes known. Anytime, anywhere, any place, any season of distress and grief, right there at that throne, right there with my Father, I can find peace. My soul will find relief. Angels have to get back. The devil will have to go on vacation, because I can get away and just talk to him in this moment, in this hour, this sweet hour, sweet hour of prayer. There are hours of work and hours of play, hours of rest and hours of business, hours of silence and hours of commotion, hours of study, hours of concentration, and hours of sleep. But the greatest hour in every Christian life is when you get together with God and talk about your journey. It's the hour of prayer. And I don't know what's on your mind right now. Whatever it is, it's your prayer. Whatever you feel right now is at rock bottom your prayer. And nobody knows what you are feeling but you. Nobody can see your inner sanction. Nobody can explore the throne room of your soul. This kind of visionary scrutiny belongs exclusively to God. And you know something? The Father knows. The Son knows. And thank God, the Holy Spirit knows. That's why you can go to Him anytime, any place, anywhere, with anybody, and have a sweet talk in a sweet hour of prayer.
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7: We are living in the end times, the last of the last days. And John says we're living in the last hour, in the last hour. And I told you this before that in a dream, I saw a big clock in the sky. And the hand on that clock was moving, just moving. Everybody was running and looking back. I look up at the clock, but those hands were continuously moving, and they were so frightened. I'm telling everybody, we want to be sure that we know Jesus Christ, because your eternity depends on it. Where you're going to spend eternity depends on whether or not you know Jesus Christ.
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